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0: Hey, y'all. It's Elena, and what a fun week it has been so far on Backstage Country. Thanks to our host, Jordan Davis. Man, you ready to go again?
3: Elena, today is going to be big. We've got plenty of country music lined up, including my latest hit, Turn This Truck Around. I've got the story behind that one, some of my other hits, and a whole lot more.
0: Awesome. Okay, you got to keep it right here because it's all coming up on Backstage Country.
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0: It's Backstage Country. Jordan Davis is your host this week. I'm Elena, and we're catching up on all the things. And earlier, you talked about Red Rocks and how that was one of the shows that you got to play over this last year. But it does make me wonder, like, now that you've crossed that off the list, that's a huge one that, like, every artist wants to play. Well, just like a bucket list, like, I feel like your definitions of success are always going to change throughout your life and your career, you know, from when you're 18, the things that you thought were success then are definitely not what you're thinking today.
1: Yeah.
0: These days, how would you define success?
1: Oh, gosh.
0: And a loaded question, right?
1: Well, no. I mean, like, it's one that I feel like I've wrestled with over the last, like, you know, being able to do some things that I never would have dreamed I could do in music. You know, I think that, you know, now success is, you know, still trying to write the best song I could write, still trying to make the best record I can make, and not having success be the result of that, but more so like, what am I doing to get there? You know, am I giving songwriting the time that it deserves in order to make a great record? And that's just on the professional side of it. And then, you know, the personal side of it is raise some humans that are good people. And, you know, if I were to look at success and I can only take one of them, it would be that, you know, it's, you know, how do you raise your kids to just be good human beings? And that's something that I'm really kind of trying to hone in on right now. Not that I don't have bad kids. That sounds awful. My kids are pretty good for the most part. But, you know, that's another thing that I feel like you can always be getting a little bit better at.
0: Yeah, because we're all just learning as we go.
1: We're all figuring it out. Mm-hmm. I tell them that all the time. You know, Dad, why are we doing this? I don't know, sweetie.
0: Yeah.
1: I don't know. I think this is the best thing for you. Like, that's all I can give you, you know, and we'll figure it out together.
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10: Woo-hoo! Right, Christopher Sanchez.
12: Oh, young guys.
10: Tell them Christopher Sanchez, Sanchez. Go fight.
15: Woo-hoo! 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
1: We have got Jordan Davis hosting with me this week. I'm Elena. I'm like, who am I? What? Okay.
2: You're awesome as who you are.
1: Thank you. So are you. But we are having a great time getting to catch up and talk about all of your hits. And that cannot happen without talking about Next Thing You Know, which for me, we were talking earlier, I am expecting. So now this song is taking on like a whole new level of meaning to me. And I know I'm not the first person, won't be the last that it does that for, because you really can and do grow with this song. So for you, from when you wrote this to when you perform it now, how do you perceive it differently from back then?
2: You know what's crazy about this song is I didn't, you know, and I feel like we've talked about this, I almost didn't record this song.
1: Right.
2: Like, yeah. I go back to the day we wrote it, because I'm writing Josh Osborne, Graylin James, Chase McGill, three writers that are unreal songwriters, have hits with everybody. And I walk in with an idea that is so anti-hit that it's not even funny, which is to write a song about falling in love, having kids, growing up, getting old, and then said, like, and you know, what if we don't even do like a chorus? We don't even repeat anything. It just is kind of like life. It starts and it just keeps going. And all three of those guys were like, 100%. And probably in the back of their mind, they're just like, eh, you know, a repeatable hitty chorus would probably do us pretty well. But man, I think that goes to show you that it's just three great writers that are, they're willing to do whatever. And, you know, we finished the song. I go home. It meant a lot to me, but I never would have expected it to do what it's done. And I wouldn't have expected it to grow on me the way it has.
1: Like how so?
2: I mean, just in, you know, I mean, obviously you write it about, you know, at that time I had two kids.
1: Yeah.
2: You know, to where now every time I play it, it's, you know, that's who I'm thinking about. You know, how fast they're growing up. And it's a great reminder. You know, it almost doesn't, it used to kind of maybe make me sad. Well, not sad, but just like make you think like, hey, you're missing a lot of stuff. To where now it's just a great reminder of, I think I've seen the way this song is connected with people, and it's special to get to play it live. So it just makes the time you do get with them more special.
1: That's cool that you have something that you perform every night that makes you think that way.
2: Yeah.
1: Because a lot of times, if your music doesn't connect with you that way, then you're just like doing, you're in the moment, you're whatever.
2: Yeah.
1: But yeah, that takes you back to them. That's really sweet. Well, I love this song. One of my favorites as well. I know, along with many other people. So let's go ahead and play it. Will you introduce it?
2: Absolutely. Jordan Davis here, and this is Next Thing You Know on Backstage Country. Sweet.

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1: I was like, man, we've got to do something together. 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
3: Prettiest girl I've ever seen. Look at her, man, look at me.

0: It's Backstage Country. I'm Elena. Jordan Davis is your host this week, and we're catching up on all the things. You know, Jordan, it's been a minute since I've seen you.
1: Yeah.
0: You are known to have some pretty powerful collaborations. Are there any songs that you've written that you're like, ooh, I definitely want to get somebody on this?
1: There's a couple that I have pinpointed for songs, collabs I want to do. Here recently, you know, I got to go do some songs with Brandon Lake.
0: Yes. And, y'all went viral.
1: Dude, it was
0: a couple weeks ago with that.
1: Brandon's an amazing human. I was blown away by the show.
0: Yeah.
1: Like, I mean, it went from revival worship to Southern rock show to country concert, all in an hour, 2 hour period. Mm-hmm. And I was just floored by it. And I told him leaving, I was like, man, we've got to do something together. We've got to get together and write and try to get something that we can put out together. So I don't ever want to force it, but he's definitely one that I would love to put a song out with.
0: Well, clearly everybody else would love that too. Because like, yeah. I said, like when you guys performed, was it By Dirt?
1: Yeah, we did By Dirt.
0: Yeah.
1: And then When a Cowboy Prays, him and Cody's collab.
0: Yes, that's right.
1: Which was awesome.
0: I could not escape those videos, and I wasn't mad about it.
1: Yeah.
0: But like, they were everywhere. So yeah, I think the
1: awesome
0: manifestation needs to happen for not only you, but the fans as
1: 100%,
0: well.
1: 100%, yeah.
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0: It's Backstage Country. I'm Elena. Jordan Davis is your host this week, and we're catching up on all the things. You know, Jordan, it's been a minute since I've seen you.
1: Yeah.
0: You were here last year, right around when Learn the Hard Way was either just coming out or had just come out.
1: Yeah, just come out.
0: I want to talk about that creative process that you're in right now, because since you are a year removed from, you know, all the craziness of album release and all of that stuff, like, when did you find that you were back in that creative space?
1: Yeah. I wrote with, you know, I kind of have my guys that I like to kind of start with. And
0: you got good group of collaborators.
1: They're the best.
0: Yeah.
1: And, you know, I sat down with my brother and the Jenkins brothers, who we wrote Dirt together and a bunch of other songs. But, you know, I think that was in January.
0: Okay.
1: That we just took a couple days and went and rode outside of town. And we wrote three songs, and I love all three of them. And when I got back, you know, I had to start packing for getting ready to go overseas. Mm. And that was the first time where I was like, man, I kind of wish I was just here. I wish I could go back and just lock in on that for a couple days.
0: You were ready.
1: And then since then, it's just the fire's only gotten hotter. And I'm just ready to make a new record. And I feel like I have an idea of where I want to go with it and what I want to say. And I'm excited to put pen to paper and get it out.
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14: Birthday Bash
15: is on
14: at Barbera's on the Boulevard.
16: Yo soy Christopher Sanchez.
17: Claro que sí.
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14: Gotcha.
15: Barbera!
14: America's turning a nifty, thrifty 250, Woo-hoo! And Gary Barbera's celebrating.
18: The big tents, they're up, but prices are
14: Chiefs,
18: way down.
14: Just 250 down.
15: Turkey.
14: Grand turkey.
15: Thousands off.
18: Get your butt to Barbera.
14: Woo-hoo! Just 250 down, you're driving around Philly town. Right, Christopher Sanchez?
16: Yo soy Christopher Sanchez, y síganme a Gary Barbera en el bus.
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15: Cherokees, Grand Cherokee,
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18: Woo-hoo! Is Barbera the best?
14: Tell them, All-Star.
17: Oh, young guys.
14: Woo-hoo! Happy birthday, USA.
15: Barbera.
14: Chiefs, Chiefs. Thousands off.
15: And
14: just an American All-Star, 250 down.
15: Just 250 Woo-hoo! Down.
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17: Oh, young guys.
14: 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Go fight.
19: Woo-hoo! I'm Gary Barbera with one more thing to say. Happy birthday, USA.
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0: Hey there, Backstage Country. It's Elena, and we have got Jordan Davis here as our host this week. It's been so awesome.
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0: Coming up this hour with Elena Smith and Jordan Davis.
1: Blackjack's there. Sports betting's there.
2: Yeah.
1: A couple things that can be major problems for me.
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It's Backstage Country. Jordan Davis is hanging out this week. I'm Elena. And last week was a big one for country music, the ACM Awards. Yeah. We talked earlier about how you performed with your buddy Thomas Rhett.

0: I do want to kind of talk about award shows, though, because, you know, they're a lot. There's a lot going on. It's also Las Vegas for ACMs. It's craziness. Everybody's there. Yeah. Just a lot of it can be very, you know, over. Why can't I think of the word stimulating?
1: Yeah.
0: How do you feel about award shows? Do you enjoy the hullabaloo of it all, the red carpet?
1: Yeah, I do. I mean, it's fun to kind of, it's like grown-up homecoming,
0: where
1: we all get to like go over there and get dressed up, and then you go to the dance, and then you go to the after parties with all your friends, which is a lot of fun. Yeah, being in Vegas can wear you out a little bit.
0: I feel like we were a little tame the last few years with Dallas, but then Vegas came back around.
1: We're right back. We're back in it. You know, blackjack's there. Sports betting's there.
0: Yeah.
1: A couple things that can be major problems for me. I love them in a sense of I do have some good friends in country music that, you know, if we're left to Nashville, somebody's here and here, you're kind of ships passing in the night. So there's at least one weekend where we all get pinned down in the same area. And then, too, on the side of it where you have, you know, teams and your label and all those people that help everything during the year, they're all there too, so you're able to kind of spend some time with them and catch up, and you know, and it's a week that we're not out playing shows. We're just able to kind of, you know, relax, and well, I mean, other than performing, but you know, you're able to kind of relax a little bit and have fun. So I like award shows.
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1: This is Backstage Country. I'm Jordan Davis, sharing the story behind my hit collaboration with Thomas Rhett, Ain't a Bad Life.

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1: It's Backstage Country. Jordan Davis is your host this week. I'm Elena, and we have been able to talk about a bunch of your hits, and one of the newer ones, Ain't a Bad Life with Thomas Rhett, which went number one. Congratulations.
2: Thank you.
1: I know that it has to be really fun to have a song and have an experience like this with one of your buddies. Does having a number one song change your friendship in any kind of way, like strengthen it? Like, does it do anything for it?
2: You know, I mean, I think, you know, me and Thomas are buddies outside of music, but I think when you have something like this,
1: right,
2: it definitely, like, for me, and I remember when I found out this went number one, I sent him a message just saying, like, you know, hey, it was his 25th number one, which
1: right.
2: is crazy.
1: Yeah.
2: And I just kind of sent him a message being like, man, this is something that, kind of like with Dirt, we have this together. You know, it's like a song that I can look back on and be like, hey man, not only is that a buddy of mine, and you know, we play golf and hunt and hang out together, but like we do have this one song that was number one, which is pretty cool. And then us getting to play it together, perform it, it is awesome. But yeah, man, when you get to do it with good people like that, it really kind of makes music and friends and family full circle. So. It does mean a little bit more.
1: Was the ACM performance how you guys got to celebrate? Because y'all are both so busy with touring, the kids. You just had a new baby boy, too.
2: I feel like 2 or 3 days went by before we actually talked on the phone.
1: Really?
2: To say, like, you know, we kind of texting back and forth. But, yeah, I mean, you know, getting to perform on an award show is always special. But, yeah, you get to do it with a buddy, man. It just makes it that much more fun. Playing a song that is I've loved the song since the first time he played it for me. You know, maybe I duck hunt too much, but I found out about this one. You know, I heard this song for the first time on a duck hunting trip with Thomas.
1: Oh, so good things happen on your duck hunts.
2: Like, yeah. So I'm already looking forward to next season. Who knows?
1: You know? Exactly.
2: But yeah, that was cool too. That, you know, because when I think of a song, I think I go back to, you know, where I was at when I heard it, how it came about, and Thomas played this for me, and I was like, dude, let me sing on that with you. And he's like, well, I was going to ask you to. So it was pretty cool. We hunted that morning and then went and took photos for it that afternoon.
1: Really?
2: Yeah, so it was pretty, kind of knocked it out in a day or two. So
1: all organic, too, which
2: makes
1: it,
2: I mean, it's just like we were all there, and he was talking about it. He's like, you know, we're going to have to do some photos and stuff for this, so why don't we just go.
1: Oh.
2: So we took the photos probably 20 yards from the lodge we were staying at duck hunting. It was pretty cool.
1: Makes it even better.
2: No, no.
0: Coming up next, more with Jordan Davis on Backstage Country.
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15: Yeah,
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15: Is up.
14: At Barbera's on the Boulevard.
16: Yo soy Christopher Sanchez.
17: Claro que sí.
14: Huh?
17: Boy, young guy.
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14: America's turning a nifty thrifty 250. 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
18: down.
14: Chiefs.
18: Way down.
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15: Thousands off.
18: Get your butt to Barbera.
14: Just $2.50 down. You're driving around Philly town. Right, Christopher Sanchez?
16: Yo soy Christopher Sanchez. Y síganme a Gary Barbera en el Boulevard.
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18: Woo-hoo! Is Barbera the best?
14: Tell them all, star.
17: Oh, young guys.
14: Woo-hoo! Happy birthday, USA.
15: Barbera.
14: Chiefs, Chiefs. Thousands off.
15: And
14: just an American all-star. $2.50 down.
15: Just $2.50 down.
14: Woo-hoo! Right, Christopher Sanchez?
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15: Go fight!
19: 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Happy birthday, USA.
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2: 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I'm this week's host, Jordan Davis.
0: And I'm Elena. 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

0: It's Backstage Country. Jordan Davis is your host this week. And earlier, we were playing Ain't a Bad Life with Thomas Rhett. You were telling us a story about, you know, hearing it on a duck hunt and it all came together just organically, which I love. But you said something that made me, that kind of perked my ear. Have you ever listened to a song and maybe missed out on it because you were in a bad mood? Like you weren't really in a place to like finish it or to accept it, to like bring it in because you're just in a bad headspace or anything? Has that ever happened?
1: No, I have. I've missed on some hits.
0: Yeah.
1: I've like, you know, because I mean, like, if I like it, I have to go. It's not like a one. I've never been one to like hear a song and one time be like, all right, I'm cutting it. That's it. Mm-hmm. I kind of always go back to

0: it. But there's two songs that I got sent very early on. The first one was Where the Wild Things Are from Combs. A buddy of mine, Dave Turnbull, wrote that and sent it over. And I was like, good night, dude. This is killer. I was working on my second album. Maybe we had just got done recording. And I was like, man, this is great. I would love to cut it. But, I mean, we just wrapped up a record. So I let that one, which it found its home, and Luke absolutely crushed it. Mm. And probably both writers are very happy that Luke Combs recorded it, not Jordan Davis. And then the second one was Backseat Driver. My brother's a writer on that one.
1: Oh,
0: and he sent me that, and they wrote it not long after Next Thing You Know. So I was kind of thinking, I was like, man, it's kind of similar storyline here. You know, I just had Next Thing You Know, and my brother's like, you're an idiot if you don't record this song.
1: Does he still give you?
0: Those are actually his exact words.
1: Really?
0: Yeah. I think he may have thrown a couple other words in there as well. But
1: I'd imagine.
0: He was like, dude, this is you. And I passed on that. And Kane Brown went on to make that a big old hit. Uh-huh. So what I've learned through those two is sometimes I'm not great at hearing what a great song is.
1: Well, you can't get every single
0: exactly.
1: one.
0: You can't bat a thousand. But I was pumped for both of those. Pumped for Luke because Where the Wild Things Are is one of my favorites from him.
1: Yeah.
0: And then for Jacob to have a big hit with Kane, him and another buddy of mine, Jordan Walker, it's pretty cool.
1: Do you ever get like a little bit of like a twinge when you hear those songs? Like, oh man, or is it purely just joy for them?
0: Yeah, it was Where the Wild Things Are, that was so long ago, and that I'm glad that Luke has it.
1: Yeah.
0: Every once in a while when I hear Backseat Driver, I'm like, daggum, man, what was I thinking? And it's funny, whenever they had the number one party for it, you know, Jacob and Jordan Walker were up there, and Kane got up to say a couple words, and one of the first things he said was, thank Jordan Davis for being an idiot, not recording this song. So
1: amazing.
0: But man, he sings it better than I would have, so I'm pumped for him on that.
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1: I know, my wife also told me that I need to take it easy, so we'll see how that goes.
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0: It's Backstage Country. Jordan Davis is hanging out this week. I'm Elena. And last week was a big one for country music, the ACM Awards. Yeah. We talked earlier about how you performed with your buddy Thomas Rhett. I do want to kind of talk about award shows, though, because that is something that I think a lot of people don't really realize is the fact that, yeah, maybe we all live in Nashville, but like nobody's ever here at the same time, especially around this time of year. So, yeah, it's like a big old reunion. Who are you group chatting with that weekend to be like, all right, we're meeting up. We're hitting the tables. Yeah. We're going to the after parties. Like who's your group chat for that?
1: Yeah, Thomas. Uh-huh. Thomas is in there. I was pumped to see that Parker was up for album of the year, which means Parker will be there. probably T-Hub.
0: Oh, yeah.
1: If we could all pin a blackjack table down with that group right there, that'd be a lot of fun. But I don't know, my wife also told me that I need to take it easy, so we'll see how that goes. Luckily, I get in a couple hours before she does.
0: Oh, that was some smart booking right there.
1: So I can go try to build a nest egg to last me through the weekend.
0: I am sending you all of the vibes that you're going to have like a really great few hours. So then she'll be like, oh no, you should just keep going. Absolutely. You're on a roll.
1: That would be, if you're on a heater, you don't get off of it.
0: Exactly.
2: So. Don't go anywhere. More Backstage Country is next with Jordan Davis.
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0: It's Backstage Country, wrapping up another day with Jordan Davis as your host. 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
5: I'm Becca, and here's what's happening this week in Nashville. Keith Urban is releasing his new album, Flow State, next Friday, June 12th, and he's described it as a yacht rock covers album, and some people may not be familiar with what exactly constitute yacht rock, so Keith Urban explains.
6: It's really a genre that's been sort of created or criteriated or whatever you want to call it by some guys maybe in the 2000s or something that had a YouTube channel. They just sort of put together the fact that there's a whole bunch of songs that came out in the late 70s, early 80s in a soft rock kind of vein that all seem to fit the vibe of being out on the water, kind of yacht rock vibe. They don't have to be songs about sailing and water and waves and all that nonsense. There's just a vibe about them that just fits really good.
5: And again, Keith's new album, Flow State, will be out June 12th. Parker McCollum has been announced as a new brand ambassador for Under Armour. Parker says he grew up wearing the brand when he was an athlete in school. And as part of their partnership, Parker will appear in campaigns and he'll wear the Under Armour brand both on stage and off. And you'll see Parker in his first Under Armour campaign for their new Bouncy Tee, which is said to be the perfect performance t-shirt. Chris Jansen is an avid fisherman, and so I asked him, if you were headed out for the perfect day of fishing, what would you need to bring with you?
7: All I need for a perfect day of fishing is literally a quick stop off at Bass Pro Shops. I would get a couple Whopper Ploppers. I would get a signature left-handed over and under Bass Pro rod and reel, preferably white if I can get it. I love that ultralight carbon rod. I'm getting real specific here. Anything in the Bill Dance line works too. Johnny Morris's line works great. Some purple worms and just a simple Bass Pro tackle box and probably a box of worms from the gas station or something, and just hit on out there and get her done. That's what I need to go fishing.
5: And that's what's happening this week in Nashville. And here's Chris Jansen with Me and a Beer, brought to you by Harpet 60 Records.
8: Prettiest girl I'd ever seen. Look at her, man, look at me.

0: That's Chris Jansen, Me and a Beer, brought to you by Harpeth 60 Records, this week in Nashville.
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8: Claro que sí.
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6: Barbera!
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9: The big tents, they're up, but prices are
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9: down.
5: Chiefs.
9: Way down.
5: Just 250 down.
6: Turkey.
5: Grand turkey.
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9: Get your butt to Barbera.
5: Woo-hoo! Just 250 down. You're driving around Philly town. Right, Christopher Sanchez?
7: Yo soy Christopher Sanchez. Y síganme a Gary Barbera en el bus.
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6: Cherokees, Grand Cherokees,
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9: Woo-hoo! Is Barbera the best?
5: Tell them, all star.
8: Oh, young guys.
5: Woo-hoo! Happy birthday, USA.
6: Barbera.
5: Chiefs, Chiefs. Thousands off.
6: And
5: just an American all star. 250 down.
6: Just 250 down.
5: All right, Christopher Sanchez.
8: Oh, young guys.
5: Tell them Christopher Sanchez sent you.
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10: 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I'm Gary Barbera with one more thing to say. Happy birthday, USA.
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day, Potts Farm was a place to go. 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Them old

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0: 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North wind blowing
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0: 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When you only got 10, I beat it 90 years left. And McCoy Moore. It's Hardee's The Country Country Tour. I woke up on the wrong side of the truck bed this morning. XTU knows country. And this is the lineup for our 92.5 XTU Anniversary Show side stage. 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
5: Woo-hoo! Just 250 down. You're driving around Philly town. Right, Christopher Sanchez?
7: Yo soy Christopher Sanchez. 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
9: Woo-hoo! Is Barbera the best?
5: Tell them, all star.
8: Oh, young guys.
5: Woo-hoo! Happy birthday, USA.
6: Barbera.
5: Chiefs, Chiefs. Thousands off. And just an American all star. 250 down.
6: Just 250 down.
5: Woo-hoo! Right, Christopher Sanchez.
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5: Tell them Christopher Sanchez sent you.
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10: 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Happy birthday, USA.
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8: I'm Becca, and here's what's happening this week in Nashville. Keith Urban is releasing his new album, Flow State, next Friday, June 12th, and he's described it as a yacht rock covers album, and some people may not be familiar with what exactly constitute yacht rock, so Keith Urban explains.
9: It's really a genre that's been sort of created or criteriated or whatever you want to call it by some guys maybe in the 2000s or something that had a YouTube channel. They just sort of put together the fact that there's a whole bunch of songs that came out in the late 70s, early 80s in a soft rock kind of vein that all seem to fit the vibe of being out on the water, kind of yacht rock vibe. They don't have to be songs about sailing and water and waves and all that nonsense. There's just a vibe about them that just fits really good.
8: And again, Keith's new album, Flow State, will be out June 12th. Parker McCollum has been announced as a new brand ambassador for Under Armour. Parker says he grew up wearing the brand when he was an athlete in school. And as part of their partnership, Parker will appear in campaigns and he'll wear the Under Armour brand both on stage and off. And you'll see Parker in his first Under Armour campaign for their new Bouncy Tee, which is said to be the perfect performance t-shirt. Chris Jansen is an avid fisherman, and so I asked him, if you were headed out for the perfect day of fishing, what would you need to bring with you?
10: All I need for a perfect day of fishing is literally quick stuff off at Bass Pro Shops. I would get a couple Whopper Ploppers. I would get a signature left-handed over and under Bass Pro rod and reel, preferably white if I can get it. I love that ultralight carbon rod. I'm getting real specific here. Anything in the Bill Dance line works too. Johnny Morris's line works great. Some purple worms and just a simple Bass Pro attack box and probably a box of worms from the gas station or something, and just hit on out there and get her done. That's what I need to go fishing.
8: And that's what's happening this week in Nashville. And here's Chris Jansen with Me and a Beer, brought to you by Harbit 60 Records.
11: Prettiest girl I'd ever seen. Look at her, man, look at me.

0: That's Chris Jansen, Me and a Beer, brought to you by Harpeth 60 Records, this week in Nashville.
1: It's Tom McCarthy, play-by-play announcer for the Philadelphia Phillies. When I left the area in 2006 for New York, I wasn't sure I'd ever return to Philly. But this place never left my soul. So when the Phillies asked me to come back, it was an easy call. Philly just feels like family to me, and Citizens Bank Park feels like home. I'm not surprised the USA Today named it 2025's best stadium in baseball. 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

0: Today, we're talking about an incredible mother who was helped out by the owner of the Patriots.
1: Robert Kraft?
0: Yeah.
1: What?
0: Kimberly York had sought help finding an affordable replacement vehicle for her son, Zachary, whose disabilities require specialized transportation. Ooh. She unfortunately got in an accident with some deer. Take a listen.
2: Coming home from work one night, I had a lease to own, and I got hit by 7 deer when I was coming home from work. Ended up being totaled. So we've been trying to, you know, rent just regular vans to get our way through.
1: Gosh. Right.
0: She was in a lease to own situation,
1: right,
0: which if you've ever been in one of those, like there's so many guidelines, mileage you have to hit, sure, obviously condition of the vehicle. So it's totaled. Absolutely gone.
1: Man.
0: So she ends up having to rent different vehicles that can accommodate her son's wheelchair.
1: Right. Oh, my goodness.
0: Doctor's appointments, going out. I mean, like, I couldn't imagine being a family that requires one of these vehicles and then being without it.
1: Right. And you can imagine how, like, how high medical bills are already this family, right?
0: Yep.
1: Like that he, and now they don't, I'm sure they just aren't made of money, right? We're not all Robert Kraft.
0: Right. And her son, Zachary, is on a couple different adaptive sports teams, community activities. He loves traveling.

0: feeling outside the home. So this really was taking a toll on his mental health.
1: Oh, man.
0: But that's when...
2: Stacey James from the Patriots and Passion Through Robert Kraft. Hello? What?
0: So a little hard to understand, but she says, I got a call from somebody at the Patriots, and they say, I'm going to patch you through to Robert Kraft.
1: Oh, my gosh.
0: And she goes,
2: Hello? What?
0: Yeah. Right. What? Anybody would react that way. And Robert Kraft gifted this family a brand new adaptive vehicle for them to use. Here's the moment that happened in person when he handed the keys over.
1: Oh, my gosh.
3: We didn't want you to go without a vehicle that she can do the good things.
1: Aww.
0: Incredible. So a big shout out to Robert Kraft for finding this story that was kind of blowing up, going viral, and gifting this family this adaptive vehicle. Incredible.
1: Bravo.
4: Yeah.
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6: 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He is also the first artist in history to have 2 Song of the Year winning songs off of one album. And he was just on stage a week ago performing at the 2026 ACM Awards in Las Vegas. We're so happy you're here, Jordan Davis. Welcome back.
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0: just can't wait to go down the rabbit hole. Ever wonder where we end up when we scroll? I can't wait to go down the rabbit hole.
1: Are you two ready to go down my rabbit hole?
2: Never been more ready for anything as long as my life has lasted.
1: Well, hang on, because someone's going to win Thomas Rhett tickets, too.
2: What?
1: But let's dive right in with a holiday we all love to celebrate.
3: Museum.
1: National Apple Pie Day.
3: Okay.
1: I hope you all are enjoying a little National Apple Pie Day. Got me thinking about a lot of great desserts.
2: Mm.
1: We're going to open this up with me describing a dessert. You scream out the name of said dessert, you get the point.
3: Oh.
2: Wow.
1: No chiming in with your name, just give me the dessert. Now, my one rule is, though, if you scream out a dessert, that is your one guess.
3: Mm-hmm.
1: The opponent then has a chance to get a free guess, so to speak.
2: Right.
1: So don't jump ahead.
3: I have one in my mind.
2: I have one in my mind.
3: I planned on screaming it early.
2: Okay.
1: All right.
3: I don't know what it is, but I like it.
2: Okay.
1: Here we go. A flaky pastry dessert layered with chopped nuts soaked in a sweet honey syrup. Often cut into
2: baklava.
1: Diamonds. That is correct. Baklava is correct.
2: Baklava.
3: Baklava?
2: Baklava. Yeah.
3: Isn't that a Sopranos character? I think that's...
2: Yeah, it's also
3: no,
2: a Greek.
3: That's Bivalacqua. Sorry.
2: Close.
3: Yeah.
1: All right, next one. A creamy coffee-flavored dessert.
3: Baked Alaska.
2: Nope.
3: That's all I wanted to say, okay? That's all I wanted to say.
1: Made with layers.
2: Tiramisu.
1: Yep, yep. There you go. Yep, that's correct.
2: That
1: points.
2: That was the one that I was going to yell.
3: Yeah.
2: Oh.
1: 2 points
3: I was trying to
1: Andy.
3: Map it to you. Baked Alaska.
2: I know. It wasn't coming to me.
3: I don't even know if that's a dessert.
2: It is. It's so good.
3: Is it?
2: Yeah.
1: Delicious. Next one.
3: Yep.
1: A smooth vanilla custard topped with a thin layer of hardened caramelized sugar.
2: What?
3: No. What?
2: What did you say?
3: I didn't say anything because I don't remember what it's
2: creme
3: called.
2: Creme brulee.
1: Creme brulee. Another point for Andy.
2: Come on, Donnie.
3: I don't eat
2: Get
3: dessert.
2: Get in there.
1: A rich and creamy dessert with buttery cookie crust, often topped with fruit or chocolate sauce.
2: Tort.
1: Not tort. Donnie, you get one free guess.
3: I don't know. Pie.
2: Pie. Say pie.
1: It's not pie.
2: Oh.
1: It's what you just said. Cheesecake.
2: Oh.
1: Yeah. All right. 3-0. Last one. A cold, sweet, frozen treat made from cream and milk served in cones or
2: ice
1: cups.
2: Cream.
1: Yep, ice cream is
2: Come
1: the
2: on,
1: point.
2: Come on, Donnie.
1: Wow.
3: All
1: right.
3: Milkshake.
1: Okay. Speaking of ice cream, Donnie, maybe you're going to have an advantage here because we're talking about scary movies.
2: Oh, I thought we were going to sing, my milkshake brings up.
3: Right?
1: All right.
3: Okay.
1: Andy, you start. Okay. I will play a clip from a scary movie.
2: Okay.
1: You tell us the title of said movie.
2: Okay.
1: Here we go.
2: Oh, I'm scared just hearing it. It's funny because they all kind of sound alike. I'm going to say it's Psycho.
1: Going to say it's Psycho.
3: Can I steal?
1: Donnie for the steal.
2: Jaws.
1: Jaws.
2: They sound so much alike.
3: So I get 2 points?
1: You get one point, Donnie.
2: If there's not a shark in my brain that I was thinking Jaws, then I was like, no, isn't it more like Donna?
1: Donna.
2: Donna. Right, but then you didn't do that part. All right, Donnie needed a point anyway.
1: All right, Donnie.
3: I was a virgin.
1: To you.
3: Halloween.
1: That is correct. Yeah, Donnie gets another point.
3: Yeah. What's
1: All right, Andy,
3: up?
1: Back to you.
2: Okay. I don't know what any of these are. Is this like Friday the 13th?
1: Friday the 13th is incorrect.
2: No.
1: Donnie for the steal?
3: Shining.
1: Not the Shining either. No. All right, Donnie, back to you.
2: What was it?
1: That was The Exorcist.
2: The Exorcist.
1: Yep.
2: Oh my gosh.
3: Is that Tubular Bells?
2: Yes.
1: All right, Donnie.
3: This is A Nightmare on Elm Street.
1: It is A Nightmare on Elm Street, Donnie.
2: You're catching up.
1: Andy 4, Donnie 3. Andy. Not Psycho.
3: For the tie, Friday the 13th.
1: Friday the 13th, really? The tie. Yeah. Way to go, Donnie.
3: Call the comeback. Scream.
1: Wow, Donnie with the comeback.
2: Wow. You're ahead by one.
3: So, you like desserts? I'm petrified of scary movies. Maybe we just curl up with some baked Alaska and watch Scream.
1: Now that we've gotten all the scaries out, let's turn to something happier. Nothing happier than flowers.
3: Oh, no.
1: Each one of these answers has a flower in the answer. Shout it out. If you know it, double the points. Ready?
3: You see what I said?
2: No. Wait. He keeps mouthing things to me, and then I can't understand what he's saying. Like, you said baked Alaska, and I didn't know what he was saying.
3: Yeah, wait till you hear this one.
2: Okay.
3: And I don't care.
1: Donnie, you have to try to win.
3: Yeah,
1: okay, but you have a lead. The game is not. It's not a bit. You're trying to win for your contestant.
2: You do. Okay.
1: Here we go.
3: You know what I said.
2: I know what you said.
1: In the iconic love story, Titanic, what's the name of the lead female character? Rose is correct.
3: What's her last name? DeWitt Picator. Come on.
1: Who asked the questions here?
3: All right.
1: Andy takes the lead.
2: Yeah. No, we're tied. I did take the lead.
1: Double
2: the
1: points.
2: You're right.
1: Oh, my God. 6-5.
3: If I don't get that one, I'm going to be... If he doesn't have one.
1: Okay, here we go.
2: Could you just be quiet?
3: You too.
1: The eternal sweetheart of Donald Duck.
2: Daisy
3: Duck.
1: 2 points.
3: So it's not going to be Daisy Dukes?
1: 8.
4: Is that what you were mouthing?
3: Yes. The whole time.
1: 8-5, Donnie.
3: She's literally taken Titanic and Donald Duck's girlfriend.
2: Well, get better.
3: Well, I'm not fast enough.
2: Get better.
3: My back hurts.
1: This one might be the worst one I've ever written in my life.
3: Yes.
1: How many lips does the human mouth have?
2: 2 lips. 2 lips, Donnie.
3: Wow.
1: I have some bad news, Donnie. There are only 2 questions left, and there's no way to come back from that.
3: That is funny.
2: Yeah!
1: Thank you.
3: I was like, where is he going with that?
2: This is like a double comeback.
3: I know.
2: First, you came back, then I came back. We want to hear the other ones. Go ahead.
1: Okay, there's only one more that's really worth our time.
2: Okay.
1: If your doctor asks you to come back each year for a checkup, it's a what
3: annual?
1: Checkup? an annual checkup.
3: Perennial?
1: The last one's not as funny.
3: Okay.
1: How many radio hosts does it take to screw in a what? Light.
3: Bulb. See? So I made it reasonable.
1: All right. Andy, out on a high note. Way to go, Andy Summers.
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millions of women who will never understand this, but it turns out that Carly Pearce needed a couple drinks in order to get romantic with Riley Green for the video for this song.

0: If I Don't Leave, I'm Gonna Stay is the name of the song. The video is steamy.
1: Very steamy.
2: Oh my gosh.
1: And she needed a couple drinks to get steamy?
0: Yeah, and she's explained, like, you know, Riley's my friend, but not like that.
3: Like, our first scene, when you're watching the video, like, when our faces are, like, right here singing to each other. And, you know, I know Riley. Like, he's my friend. We're friendly, whatever. But, like, not like that. They were like, okay, guys, it's, like, you know, noon on, like, a Tuesday. They're like, all right, we're going to start with this. And they're like, get in there. And I was like, I need a bottle of champagne right now.
0: Yeah, she said, you know, plus you're like nervous.
1: Right.
0: But she said she felt the stash. She felt it.
1: Felt the stash.
0: She felt
1: I know that. Most women would want to be sober as ever so they don't forget a moment of feeling Riley Green's mustache on their upper lip. What?
0: I mean, I was watching the video and I was like, I don't know that I could have done it without alcohol either. I don't think that I could have done it without alcohol.
1: I do get Tuesday at noon, right?
0: I would have been so like, it's Riley Green, you know? You just, you have to like loosen yourself up a little. Because you know, he knows what he's doing.
4: It's so weird. I have the same effect on women. It's like, Riley, I totally get where you're coming from. And I feel for Carly because people like Riley and I, and how we look, I can't grow the mustache, but like him and I just have so much in common when it comes to that stuff.
0: Well, he probably has a deformity, which is why he has that mustache, don't you think?
1: Right.
0: Yeah, and it's just your perfection.
4: Well, yeah,
0: that's what I'm saying.
4: Thank you for saying that. I'm very modest about this stuff, so I really don't want you to keep saying
2: it. Thinner.
4: So,
0: okay.
4: Yeah.
0: Yeah.
4: Sorry, Carly. We're just really good looking people.
1: He's apologizing on behalf of Riley Green.
0: Yeah.
4: I'm shocked my mic
1: that's
4: is
1: so
4: on.
1: Sweet of you.
4: If it was just you and I,
0: you're right.
4: Your
0: you
4: mic would have been.
0: You would have been gone a long time
4: she
0: ago.
4: She turns my mic off randomly.
1: I know.
4: So thank you, Jeff.
1: And I mean, Donnie, I wanted to see where you were going with it, and you landed exactly where I expected, which was still not where I wanted you to be.
4: Jeff.
1: Yeah, Donald.
0: No, we're done.
4: We're gonna go on.
1: We're done.
0: No more pontificating from you.
4: I don't have anything else
2: God,
4: to say.
2: Please, no.
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14: is on.
13: And Barbera's on the boulevard.
15: Yo soy Christopher Sanchez.
16: Claro que sí.
15: Huh?
16: Boy, young guy.
13: Gotcha.
14: Barbera!
13: America's turning a nifty thrifty 250. 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
17: The big tents, they're up, but prices are
13: Chiefs,
17: down.
13: Chiefs.
17: Way down.
13: Just 250 down.
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17: Get your butt to Barbera.
13: Woo-hoo! Just 250 down. You're driving around Philly town. Right, Christopher Sanchez?
15: Yo soy Christopher Sanchez. Y síganme a Gary Barbera en el boulevard.
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17: Woo-hoo! Is Barbera the best?
13: Tell them all, star.
16: Oh, young guys.
13: Woo-hoo! Happy birthday, USA.
14: Barbera.
13: Chiefs, Chiefs. Thousands off. And just an American All-Star. 250 down.
14: Just 250 down.
13: Right, Christopher Sanchez?
16: Oh, young guys.
13: Tell them Christopher Sanchez sent you.
14: Go fight.
18: Woo-hoo! 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Happy birthday, USA.
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0: My wife is pregnant.
1: What?
2: Breaking news.
0: Yes. And she has been for almost 39 weeks at this point.
1: Hmm. It's a lot. Like, it has been a ride for Miss Emily. How's she feeling?
0: Honestly, okay, so with our first baby, she had to get induced at almost 41 weeks. So okay. Her biggest fear is like, oh my gosh, am I going to have to go through an extra week of this?
1: No.
0: But, Andy, you're a mother of two.
1: Yeah. Yeah.
0: Your water broke while putting your daughter down in a bed.
1: Yeah, for a nap. Yes. I will tell you that baby two is nothing like baby one.
0: Right.
1: It's going to be much easier, much faster.
0: Mm-hmm.
1: Yeah. And she already knows what she has in store for, right? So it's like, it's just not as nerve-wracking.
0: Right.
1: She's going to be fine. It'll happen naturally.
0: Right.
1: It's all going
0: to
1: be great.
0: As you might imagine, if you're married to me, pretty much every night is like an interview. I've got questions, you know, I need answers kind of thing. And Andy, you're right. Like, she is definitely feeling, she's like the fear of the unknown with the first one of like, what's it going to feel like? What's it going to be like? What does the room look like? All that stuff. She said, all that's gone. She's like, sure. Yeah. Like, was it the easiest experience of my life? No, childbirth is challenging. But she's like, at least I know what I'm getting myself into.
1: And you feel like you can do it better. I think the confidence level is so much higher for baby number two than it was for baby number one, no matter how your first pregnancy went. It's like, oh, I lived through that. I'll do it better this time.
0: And, you know, the old wives' tale says that boys hang lower in the belly than girls.
1: Okay.
0: And she's like, I feel like, not to be too crass, but like that the baby is falling out. Like, she's like, it's so low.
1: Yeah.
0: She's like, I never remember this with McKinley. And I was like, well, that's maybe because she's a girl and he's a boy and it's different. Or maybe you're like ready to rock.
1: Yeah. She's just ready to go already. I mean, it could be any day now.
0: I know.
1: Right.
0: And we are waiting on bated breath. We have our go bags ready
1: to
0: go.
1: Thank God. Last time we talked, you didn't have your go bag ready.
0: Yeah. We have our go bags.
1: Okay.
0: We have a bag and a rolly suitcase.
1: Okay.
0: So we're ready to rock.
1: Can I ask what's in it? Like, why do you need a whole suitcase?
0: Yeah, we have peanut butter and jelly supplies.
1: Okay.
0: And a fresh loaf of bread, bottle of wine, ham and cheese. She loves subs, hoagies, you know, just all the food.
1: That cannot be true.
0: No?
1: No. Oh,
0: okay. No. I'm sorry. I was thinking of my fridge. I was thinking of my mini fridge. I'm so sorry. No, it's all of the things like what baby's first outfit's going to be, a change of clothes for mom, a change of clothes for me as well, so that like I'm ready to get cleaned up if I need to. Any sort of shampoos or stuff like that.
1: Yes.
0: Like, not like the super advanced stuff, but, you know, you kind of want to shower.
1: You don't want to smell like hospital. So.
0: Right.
1: Yes.
0: So all of that stuff. And then she has like a little gift for McKinley when she comes in so that we make sure we have that, a gift from the baby to McKinley.
1: Yeah. Tori she was not thrilled when we had Leonard. She was not thrilled. So when we brought him home from the hospital, she got a bike.
0: Oh, very smart.
1: So that was a big deal.
0: Yeah.
1: She was like, oh, this thing's going to get me gifts. All right. Maybe I'll warm up to him. She never did.
0: Right.
1: And she's 18.
0: Right. And he's 14.
1: Yeah. But, you know, there's still time.
0: Is she still asking him for bikes?
1: She still asks for things from him every day. Yeah.
0: Mm. So we're almost at 39 weeks. I'll keep you guys updated. But as of now, I'll be at work tomorrow.
1: Okay.
0: Yay.

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1: Ready? Let's go.
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4: Well, good morning.
5: Good morning.
4: Friday Eve.
5: Friday Eve.
4: Are you ready for the weekend yet?
5: Oh, I'm ready.
6: Working for the weekend.
4: Is that your karaoke song?
6: No.
5: I feel like you would crush that.
6: No, mine's I'm Every Woman.
4: Yeah.
6: Or the Whitney Houston version.
5: I thought yours was My Heart Will Go On from Titanic.
6: No.
5: Oh.
4: I thought it was It's Raining Men.
6: No, that's my Magic Mike song.
4: Oh.
6: And My Heart Will Go On when... No, not anymore. Because once Jack let go...
4: Yeah.
6: I had to let it
4: go. You had to let go.
6: I had to let it go.
4: Yeah.
5: Oh, that's a good karaoke song, too.
6: Let it go.
5: Let it go.
6: It's not my cup of tea.
5: Throw it into the mix.
6: It's not my bag, baby.
5: You just call me baby.
6: I'm not going to lie. I'm just looking at the reflection of the computer in front of me into my face, and it's a good hair day. It is. And it's going to be. And it's going to be all day long. So I'm bringing the pain today.
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0: leave it to the internet. They showed up for a widow who had a Memorial Day request.
1: Oh my gosh.
0: This one's going to be a tearjerker. A couple joys next.

0: 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Time to pour out a cup of joy here on the Andy Summers Show.
1: I want to tell you guys about Sherilyn Shaw. Back in 2003, Sherilyn married Alan. He's a U.S. Army staff.

0: sergeant, and he went to war. Unfortunately, Alan was killed during combat operations in Iraq in 2007. It was his second tour. And he left behind not only Cheryl Ann, but also their children, Austin, Jordan, and Davin. And Cheryl Ann was overwhelmed that her husband was able to be buried at Arlington National Cemetery.
1: It's amazing.
0: And so every Memorial Day, she and her kids would make the trek to visit her husband's grave for Memorial Day. But this year was different. So Cheryl Ann posted on social media asking if anyone visiting Arlington over the holiday weekend could stop by her husband's grave and share a photo, because this year her family's not able to make it. And she was overwhelmed by dozens of people who stood up, went to Arlington, and not only took a photo of the grave, but laid flowers and gifts, said prayers, and so many things all weekend long. Cheryl Ann said, this was one of the things that, you know, you don't see coming after dealing with all the grief and being a single mom and all the things, to know that this community of military families and military supporters came out to support her without ever having known who this woman was just, it just filled her heart with joy.
1: Oh, what an incredible group of people.
0: Right?
1: The community of veterans and their families is so strong, but we have to remember in this country the reason why we are free.
0: Exactly.
1: Because of people like Andy's dad who served, or my grandfather who served, or whoever it might be in your family or your friends. Mm-hmm. Gosh, those photos, she's going to have those forever.
0: Forever.
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0: morning. Are you ready to play a game this morning and win an ultra cool prize?
1: Yes, please.
0: Okay, we've got a pair of tickets for you to join us at the X2 anniversary show starring Hardy.
1: That's ultra cool. Let's do that.
0: But we're gonna up the ante a little bit.
1: You're saying more ultra cool than anniversary show tickets?
0: This is what makes it ultra cool.
1: Tell me.
0: So we've got your pre-show sound check experience.
1: That's amazing.
0: This is something money can't buy.
1: No, you can't buy it.
0: I don't care how rich you are.
1: Mm-mm.
0: You can't buy, I mean, honestly.
1: Can't grease any palms for this.
0: You might be able to go in as my guest if you pay me really well.
1: Whoa.
0: But, I mean, it's a lot. Like, yeah, it's a lot. It would have to be a lot.
1: Yeah.
2: I have $20.
0: It's more than
1: more
0: that.
1: More than that.
0: More than
2: well,
0: that.
2: Then you're not Donnie.
0: Okay. Muscadine Bloodline is doing the sound check this year, and they're amazing. This
2: Incredible.
0: Is a really cool opportunity to.
2: And they're both really handsome.
0: Get some one-on-one time with these guys.
1: No wonder why John Brazier loves them so much. 610-660-6925. That's the number to call to play Pyramid. Good luck.
0: Good luck.

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1: Nice. Landed it. Nailed it.
2: Thanks.
1: You ready to give away some tickets?
3: Let's do it!
1: All right, let's go with Team Jeff today is Dylan. Hi, Dylan.
4: Hey, what up, guys?
3: What up,
1: D-Dog? What's going on, Dylan?
4: How you guys doing?
1: Good, good. Well, That's gentlemen, good. Dylan, we're going to let the ladies go first because Andy and Kathleen are paired together.
5: Oh, yeah. We got this.
2: Let's do this, Kathleen. All right, guys, here's how we play the pyramid. Jeff and I each have a list of categories. We are going to try to get you, our partners, to name those categories by listing items within the categories.
1: Right.
2: All right, we can only give you lists. You figure out what those categories are, and the team with the most points wins.
1: Pretty easy, right?
5: Okay. Yeah.
4: Sounds good.
1: All right, Kathleen and Andy are going to start with 60 seconds on the clock. Ladies, are you ready?
2: Ready!
5: Yeah, ready.
1: All right, we start in 3, 2, 1.
2: Burger King, McDonald's, Wendy's.
5: Fast food.
2: Yes. Monopoly, Parcheesi.
5: Board game.
2: Sorry, yes. Broccoli. Carrots.
5: Vegetables.
2: Okay. I would say cups and milk and cream and sugar and chairs and
5: coffee.
2: Tables and a counter and a cash register.
5: Restaurants.
2: With the cups and the milk and the sugar. More specific.
5: Dunkin' Donuts.
2: Okay, pass. Okay, we're looking at chocolate, vanilla, strawberry.
5: Ice creams.
2: Yes. Caesar, tossed, garden.
5: Salad.
2: Yes. Letters, stamps, people working the register.
5: Mail.
2: Yes. Domino's and Pizza Hut. Yes. Special K.
1: Ooh.
2: Cereal. Things in a coffee shop was the one we had to pass
1: gotcha.
2: On.
1: Oh,
2: coffee. In a coffee shop. Yeah.
1: All right, Kathleen and Andy, well done, ladies. Dylan, it's our turn now.
4: We got this.
1: Okay, you ready?
2: Oh, okay.
4: Yes, sir.
1: A lot of confidence. We start in 3, 2, 1. The Bruins, the Flyers, the Capitals.
4: Hockey.
1: Yes, good job. Nintendo 64, the Xbox.
4: Video games.
1: Good. Rose, daisy, tulip.
4: Flowers.
1: Yep. Chocolate chip. Oatmeal raisin.
4: Cookies.
1: Good. A baseball cap. A sombrero.
4: A hat.
1: Yes, good job. January, February, March.
4: Month.
1: Yep. Ice packs or frozen foods or ice cream.
4: Frozen foods.
1: We'll pass on that. Eagles, Patriots.
4: Football teams.
1: Good job. Google. Ask Jeeves, Yahoo.
4: Search engine.
1: Yeah, good job. Oh, okay, you could do Sprinkles, Jimmy's, chocolate sauce.
4: Ice cream sundae.
1: Yeah, good job. Okay, geometry and the other ones.
4: Math.
1: Yeah, you got
2: subject. Oh, what's a math?
1: It's the only one type of math I can
3: remember. Geometry.
1: The other ones. Algebra. I know. Nothing came to me.
2: Calculus. Trigonometry.
1: I never made it there.
2: These are all the classes I didn't take.
4: Me neither.
3: Oh, that was funny.
4: Me neither.
1: That was funny. Oh, gosh.
3: Well, with my trigonometry I just did.
1: Yeah, good job.
3: The winners with 9-7 is Jeff and Dylan.
2: Oh, good what job, guys.
4: Hey, Dylan.
3: Dylan.
1: I love it.
4: Appreciate it, guys.
5: Congrats. Love you guys. Love your show.
1: Oh, thank you, Kathleen.
4: Love your show, guys.
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1: Do you guys like road trips?
2: Road trip?
3: Yes, rather do that than anything else.
1: But you still don't really love them.
3: No.
1: No, not at all.
3: Unless I have a porta potty hauled in the back of my, you know, if I'm hauling a porta potty.
1: A porto. That's your next country song.
3: I'm just back here hauling a porto.
2: Oh, I bet you could get AI to write you a really crappy song. See what I'm saying?
3: Challenge accepted.
2: Yeah.
1: Well, Dolly Parton's next business venture is about to go public. We told you about this a little while ago. It's her Dolly's Tennessean Travel Stop, and it's celebrating its grand opening on June 24th. So Dolly is doing it's like Bucky's, but it's Dolly's.
2: Wow.
1: Yeah, it's going to be amazing. So it's this whole travel center located at exit 22 off of I-65 in Cornersville, Tennessee, which is about an hour south of Nashville. And the whole concept is that not only is this for truck drivers and professional drivers, but for families as well, where you can get some comfort, you can get a little break, get some great food, a genuine welcome while running the roads. So it'll feature a shop where you can buy some custom merch. They also are going to have lots of festivities in the coming weeks as do their big grand opening. There was talk of putting in like a little play area for the kids so they could run around and that sort of thing. So we'll see what happens. But
2: When you opened up with road trips and then Donnie made it about bathrooms and then you went back to Dolly's new adventure, I thought we were going into Dolly potties. So I'm glad she's going into... There will be bathrooms there. I'm certain of that.
1: There certainly will.
2: Yeah,
1: Dolly and you'll need them. You'll need them if you're road tripping. Yeah. Right? Yeah. Like,
3: I think she has them. Porta Partons.
1: Porta Partons.
3: Yeah. That's a great business idea.
2: That's a great business idea.
3: You ready for that?
2: Yeah.
3: Let's do it.
2: I'm ready. I'm ready.
3: Yeah.
2: Porta Don.
1: Oh, okay.
2: Porta Don.
3: Porta Don.
2: That could be you. That's so perfect.
3: I love it.
2: All right. Road trip snack go-to. Your number one. What are you picking up at Dolly's little combos already?
1: Donnie, I'm a combos lover myself.
2: I love a combo.
1: No, I like just cheddar.
3: Just cheddar's fine.
1: Yeah.
2: I mean, I used to scarf down the pizza ones, and then I think I had like, you know what I mean, like too many of them growing up. Now I'm just classic cheese.
3: They have the buffalo chicken or the buffalo ones, which are phenomenal. They give it a nice little kick.
1: But I feel like you need to, I know that you're not a sweets fan, but I feel like you need to balance the salty with some the sweet.
3: So maybe I'll get, like, I usually get, like, a Powerade or something like that.
1: Oh, got it. So your drink is going to be a little sugary.
3: Yeah,
1: yeah.
3: I'd rather
1: I'm
3: do
1: going
3: that.
1: Twizzlers.
2: Twizzlers for me, number one.
1: Red Twizzlers.
2: No mess.
1: Right.
2: You know, no stickiness on your hands.
1: Nope. They don't melt.
2: They don't melt.
1: Not chocolate.
2: All of the above. Easy to grab. Mm. Like, you can grab them in your center console or, like, wherever without even looking.
1: And it's not like, you know, like, you can bite and then it's done, right?
2: Yeah.
1: You can gnaw on that one.
2: Right.
1: That one rope for a while.
2: You know, I'm a big Mike and Ike fan. It's like a go-to for me, but like hard to snack on. Box is always too small for my hand.
1: Mm.
2: You got to shake in. Then there's little pieces, Twizzlers in the car all the way.
3: How about the Jims? The Slim Jim.
2: Oh, Slim Jim.
1: Got to snap into it.
3: Fan of the gym. Yeah.
2: Yeah.
3: I'm a gym.
1: They have the healthier options now, though, too.
3: I know, but for some reason,
2: I'm a big Chomps guy.
3: I like the flavor of Slim Jim. I mean, I guess I'm just in my comfort zone.
1: Yeah.
3: I haven't really stepped out because I'm not a jerkiesman, so.
1: No, but you also love bologna, so I feel like you're just stuck in where you were when you were 12.
3: 2 months.
1: And really?
3: I'm fiending for it.
1: Oh, yeah, because you're on this health kick and you know it's not good for you.
3: No, it's terrible.
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0: Donnie.
2: Hi.
0: And Shannon.
3: Jesus.
0: And it's time to play
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1: Annette, good morning. Welcome to the Andy Summer Show.
5: Good morning. How are you guys doing today?
0: We're doing great, Annette. We're
1: wonderful.
0: How are you today?
5: I am wonderful, apparently. I got through.
2: What should you always go fishing with?
0: A rod and reel.
2: What do you usually go fishing with? You know, a rod or
5: a net? A net, because you can catch anything with a net.
2: There you go.
1: There you go.
0: Would be great if your husband's name were Rod.
1: Rod is in a net.
5: That would be funny.
1: Yeah, that's perfect.
2: Yeah.
1: You can catch $1,000 with Annette.
0: Yeah, sure can.
5: That's hopefully
1: what we're going to do right now. 60 seconds, 10 questions. You get them all right. You win a grand. What do you say if you don't know an answer?
5: Pass.
1: Right. Try to get back to it if time permits. Remember, you can only pass 3 times during Minute to Win It. You give us an answer, we're locking it in. Are you ready?
5: I am. Let's go.
1: Andy has your questions. We start in 3, 2, 1.
0: What color shirt does Winnie the Pooh wear?
5: Red.
0: What famous author invented the word nerd?
5: Pass.
0: How many strings does a standard violin have?
5: I think 4.
0: How many cups are in a quart?
5: Pass.
0: What is Prince Harry's official first name?
5: Prince Harry's official name. Prince Harry's official name. I'm not sure. Pass.
0: What board game was invented by a woman recovering from polio?
5: Candyland.
0: What 80s movie is about 5 teens in detention?
5: Breakfast Club.
0: There's your buzzer. You got Breakfast Club in, though.
1: Yeah, we'll give it to you right there.
5: Prince Harry.
1: At the buzzer.
0: Yeah, so...
5: Okay, I did not do well.
0: We didn't get through all the questions. You passed on what famous author invented the word nerd, how many cups in a quart, and Prince Harry's official first name. So we don't have answers for those, so they will be repeated tomorrow. So I'm sorry that we don't have $1,000 for you.
5: Okay. I still love you guys and love your show, and I hope you have a great day.
0: Thanks, you too.
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2: 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All right, Oprah Summers.
1: All right. Well, it's time for us to put our collective heads together, Summer Squad, and figure out what song Jeff is going to rewrite the lyrics to and what that topic should be about.
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0: Jeff, it's time for your 10-minute tune on the Andy Selma Show. We are pouring through the dozens, if not hundreds, of suggestions that people have sent in this morning.
1: Lots and lots and lots.
2: Lots of them.
0: Chaz thinks that you should rewrite a song and make it about hemorrhoids. The pain, the itch, the burn.
3: Wow.
1: Whoa, Chaz.
3: If that's the first thought on his mind on a Thursday morning, I feel bad for him.
0: Burning.
1: Yeah. Susie from the Small Light Crew. She says, why don't we write this song about s'mores? And
0: s'mores.
1: I love that.
3: So good.
1: Everyone
0: s'mores
1: wants
0: so
1: more
0: good.
1: S'mores.
0: Need more need s'mores.
3: Yeah. More s'mores.
0: Oh, we need more s'mores. Peggy says, how about writing a song about things you find at a yard sale? And yes, I'm having a yard sale this weekend. Well, good for you, Peggy. I hope you make lots and lots of money.
3: Yes, I hope
1: I
3: so,
1: yard
3: too.
1: Sale. I want to do a yard sale.
0: I love you want to have
1: sales.
0: A yard sale?
1: No, I just love going.
3: Going,
0: a lot
3: yeah.
0: of work.
3: And I love
1: hope
3: going.
1: They have lemonade. I like a nice little lemonade stand, too.
3: Yeah, you quality. Need a little passive income at those.
1: 100%.
3: Yeah.
1: Somebody wrote in, I don't have a name for this person, but they said summer vacation, and they want to do it to Kenny Chesney summertime.
3: Oh, good
1: that goes hand in hand.
0: Sure does. All right, so keep these suggestions coming in. They're good ones. Hemorrhoids. That's what I'm leaning toward right now.

0: What if?
1: Okay, we got to get down to it.
2: Let's do it, folks.
1: I feel like it's the last ones, the last few suggestions we get for Jeff's 10-minute tune that really are some of the most creative. Kathy wants you to sing about Donnie's mini horse, Jessup.
2: He is a legend.
1: For sure.
3: Yeah.
1: Charlotte wants you to sing about school being almost over. A lot of people actually writing about that. Susie also said only 7 days left.
2: Wow.
3: Did you see the one that just came in?
1: Composting.
3: By the compost man. The compost man wants you to sing about composting.
1: That would be amazing.
2: I don't know enough. I would have to do a little research, but I could do anything.
1: Well, you know what? Just know that we are keeping it on our short list. Okay. So maybe not today, but maybe it's a good idea for you to do some Googling.
2: Become knowledgeable about composting for the future.
1: As a matter of fact, if you have any appearances this weekend and anyone happens to see you, maybe they can school you on composting. I think that is a conversation that you'd probably love to have this weekend to learn about composting at your next event.
2: I think I need to compost about hosting or compost about composting. Sorry, pun, missed it. Rewind.
3: You're composting at your event, Jeff.
2: Yeah, that's what I was talking about.
3: I'm going to do something that we haven't done ever. I'm just going to click on one of the texts, and that's the song that we're going to do. All right?
1: Okay.
3: I'm just randomly going to do it.
2: Shook it.
3: So I'm clicking on this one, and it's, there's a lot of names here. Patty, Vince, Lindsay, and Junior Vincent?
1: They hear from them every week.
3: Yeah. Be By You by Luke Combs.
2: Oh, my God.
3: So we're going to do that.
1: It's a good one.
4: I hope I ain't coming on too strong. Just want to hold you close, baby. Kind of looks like you do, too.
1: I like that. I like that vibe.
2: Such a good song.
3: Yeah. Very chill.
1: All right. Wait, you want to just finish it up? Do you want to just click on something else?
3: Well, I haven't clicked off. So why don't we just go with their suggestion, too?
1: Okay.
3: They want to talk about... See, they write a note and they take a picture of it.
1: I'm wondering why your head is sideways.
3: Because their
1: picture is sideways. It always shows up sideways, yeah.
3: So it is Jeff and Emily family big news about 1 week before baby boy Bodie comes.
2: Wow. Oh,
1: yes. So okay.
3: We're just taking their suggestion and their song suggestion.
2: Okay.
3: Are you cool with that?
1: I like it. Okay. I like it. Luke Combs, Be By You about... Baby Bodie.
2: When do I start?
3: Baby Bodie.
1: Baby Bodie.
3: Baby Bubba to the boogie, the bang bang, the boogie to the beat, beat. So unique. Come on, baby Bubba, just dance to the beat.
2: That was impressive, honestly.
1: Start in 3, 2, 1.
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0: Pencils down for your 10-minute tune.
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0: Compost wow. Man, dude, I yes. love this guy. Check out our website. Find out where you can find Jeff this weekend and then teach him.
3: There you go.
0: Teach him all about the compost. Why don't you bring some compost with you? Because that'll smell nice. And then you can show Jeff how it works.
3: We'll compost it.
0: Yeah.
2: Compost Malone.
0: That'll be amazing.
3: Yeah.
0: But we're holding on to composting as our topic for Jeff's 10-minute tune until he is schooled.
3: Thank you.
0: What you do know about is your wife, Emily, 39 weeks pregnant with baby Bodie.
3: Yeah, and we're doing the waiting game. Doctor's appointment yesterday said she's ready to rock. Everything's in line, and we're just waiting.
0: Just waiting.
3: We're waiting for her to wake up and say, "Oh my gosh,
0: it's time.
3: We gotta go."
0: Yeah.
3: So I'm really excited.
0: I'm so excited for you too.
3: Uh huh.
0: Okay, so the topic is baby Bodie's delivery, and the song is "Be By You" by Luke Combs.
3: So let's listen to that song so I get a little more time to, you know, like learn everything I need to learn.
0: Okay, we want a flawless performance.
3: Exactly.

0: Got him.
1: Jeff is ambidextrous.
0: Yes, I write with both.
1: He writes his 10-minute tune.
2: Can you imagine? Both.
0: Yeah. I'm writing the verse with the right hand, the chorus with the left.
2: Edward Scissorhands.
1: I know.
0: Yeah. Respectfully, imagine if I was truly that smart, where my brain could write two different things at one time, right and left hand, and I ended up in radio.
1: I was just going to say, do you think you'd be working here?
0: I don't think so.
1: Probably
0: I think
1: not.
0: I'd be working with the CIA or something.
1: It'd be crazy.
2: Like Las Vegas.
0: Yeah.
2: It's like a sideshow.
1: Yeah. You're a sideshow.
0: Yep.
2: Yeah.
1: Okay. Hey, listen, it's time for you to focus now. Okay. So you're finished writing your 10-minute tune.
0: Yep.
1: We have given you the task of rewriting the lyrics to Be By You by Luke Combs. And the topic is Baby Bodie's delivery.
0: Yeah.
1: Thanks so much to all the people that sent. It was like
2: Patty, Lindsay, Vinny, and Junior
1: and
2: Vinny.
1: And Junior Vinny. Well done.
0: Amazing. Now, I just want to say that amidst the last couple weeks, I don't want to be dramatic, and I know I can be a bit of a goofball, but I've been having a little bit of anxiety surrounding all of this. I think the first time I didn't really know what I was getting into when my wife was going to go into labor.
1: We're talking
0: all
1: about
0: that
1: the
0: stuff.
1: Baby.
0: Yes.
2: Oh, I thought you were talking about the 10-minute tune.
1: Me too.
0: But like, this is about the tune. Because now this time, having a baby at home and then knowing more of what we're getting into when we go to the hospital, I'm just like a little more anxious about it, which is surprising because you would think I would be more anxious not knowing what was going on. But
1: these are all things that you could have just written in the song.
0: Oh,
1: just write them in the song.
0: I just want you to know there's a lot of anxiety in this song.
1: Okay.
0: Okay. But I have a solution. Okay, here we go.
1: Okay.

0: Thank you.
1: That was really sweet.
0: Thank you.
1: Little baby Bo.
0: Yeah, little baby Bo. And I think most parents probably can relate. You too, Andy.
1: Yes. Oh my gosh.
0: When you bring home the second, you're like all worried about the first.
1: I know. It is very true. Yeah.
0: I think that's where a lot of my anxiety lays. It's like I'm just so tight with her right now, and she's excited, but she doesn't know, you know, that it's going to be a new world with the baby in the house. So just praying as much as I can.
2: Yeah.
1: These, it's going to get
0: these
1: you
0: nerves
1: through.
0: Away.
2: All you can do.
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1: This is the news, according to Andy.
2: Okay. We've got a wedding to celebrate. Are you excited for this?
3: Donnie, do you have some wedding music for us? Maybe we can get us in the mood. You got it somewhere, don't you?
4: Yes. Continue.
2: Wedding music and
4: you gotta go. Give me a second note.
2: Okay.
3: No.
4: I overwrote it when I wanted to do that. So, but that's not wedding music. So, yeah.
2: I mean, I think that would be fun to walk down the aisle to that.
4: One dash wedding.
2: Okay. In the meantime, I'm just going to tell you the story. Zach Brown and Kendra Scott got married.
3: Wow. That's exciting.
2: Yes. I honestly thought that was the beginning of the Rocky theme.
3: Same.
2: Yeah, so this is really exciting. Congratulations to Zach Brown and Kendra Scott. We heard that they were dating and didn't know how serious it was, but sure enough, they announced their engagement and tied the knot at a private wedding in Greece on Monday.
3: Wow.
2: Yeah.
3: You think they did it on Monday to save some money? Cheaper venue?
4: Yeah,
2: yeah, 100%. Yeah, because they did it at the... someplace in Santorini.
4: I was just going to say.
2: They went to Santorini. Yes.
4: They definitely saved money on that.
2: Surrounded by a small group of family and friends.
3: Right.
2: Between the two of them, they are parents to 8 children from previous relationships.
3: Wow.
2: Ranging in age from 11 to 23.
3: Wow. Okay.
4: All right.
3: Wow. Whole fam was there.
2: Yeah. So that had to be a lot of fun.
3: Yeah.
2: Yes, definitely get married in Greece so that we can get a trip to Greece.
3: Beautiful this time of year.
4: Just the band alone, that's so many invites too.
2: Mm.
4: There's 38 people.
2: There's so many people in the band.
4: In Zach Brown's band.
2: But it doesn't say that it was a huge, it says it was a very small group of family and friends.
4: I bet you they took up the group of friends.
2: Yeah.
4: There's so many of them.
2: Yeah, could be. Could be, for sure. But yeah, so Zach Brown, obviously, from the Zach Brown band. Kendra Scott, do you guys know who she is?
4: She's the jeweler.
2: Jeweler, yes. Yeah.
3: Yes!
2: She makes very popular jewelry. Very, very popular jewelry.
3: Yeah. Way to go, Donald.
2: So they're both doing very well for themselves, and now they're doing very well for each other, which is awesome.
3: So sweet.
2: So you have to wonder, though, like with all those kids, 8 kids, I don't know if they serve hot dogs in Greece. But I came across this statistic, and I don't know how else to share it other than to just try to weave it into the Zach Brown got married story.
3: Okay.
2: So here it is. Americans consume approximately 7 billion hot dogs between Memorial Day and Labor Day.
4: Yikes.
3: That's a lot of hot dogs.
4: Yeah.
2: It works out to be 818 hot dogs eaten every single second during the peak summer season.
4: Wow.
2: I know. Okay.
3: That's a lot of hot dogs.
2: Yes. 23.3 hot dogs per person eaten in the United States.
4: Okay.
3: Okay, wait. That's a little aggressive.
2: That is a lot. So this is what I'm saying. Like,
3: I'll have maybe like 3, 4, 5 hot dogs this summer. You know what I mean?
2: But you don't only eat one at a time, do you? Like,
3: true.
2: No one eats just one hot dog.
3: I mean, max 10?
2: You're right.
3: Okay, well, I'm getting closer to 23 now.
2: Right. So that's what I was thinking. Because I was like, you know what? Like, I do love a hot dog, but I might eat hot dogs once a year, and I might have two of them.
3: Right.
2: So imagine the people who eat hot dogs. You're not averaging 23 hot dogs all summer. No, you're probably averaging 60 hot dogs.
4: Way more.
3: Right.
2: For the people that are constantly eating them to make up for those of us that... barely ever eat the hot dogs.
3: So you know what I'm thinking about, though?
4: What's up?
3: The Nathan's hot dog eating contest.
4: That's a lot.
3: Probably definitely swaying the mean, median, and mode here. And you know what I mean?
4: That is a quality geography. Geometry. Oh, my goodness.
3: Right. Donald!
4: The reason I was saying geography is because baseball stadiums are also taking
3: true dollar dog nights.
2: Yeah,
4: and the minor league baseball stadiums.
3: The 999 challenge.
4: And all that stuff. And then before I was on my health kick, I was eating hot dogs. I'm not going to lie. Probably every day.
2: Well, we had a coworker who would eat 2 hot dogs for lunch every day.
4: Right. Microwave hot dogs every single day.
2: Every day. No bun, just 2 hot dogs.
3: It's crazy.
2: He was like, it's 50 calories. 50 calories a hot dog or something ridiculous like that. It was so...
3: Wow.
2: Right, which is why you can't eat just one.
3: You can't eat one.
2: And you can't eat it plain. You've got to like load it up with all the good stuff.
3: Yeah. Oof. Yeah. Now I want a hot dog.
2: Hot dogs.
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2: I say go ahead and eat those hot dogs and then just walk them off. You know what I mean? Like, you just walk enough to burn off all the hot dogs and then feel free to eat 23 this summer or whatever it takes.
3: Do it. Make it a goal.
2: Just do it. And listen, one of those places you can walk is with me in October for the Out of the Darkness Community Walk. Wow. So this is a walk that that a great organization puts on every year. 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So it's AFSP's Greater Philadelphia Chapter. And this is Mental Health Awareness Month. So, you know, they want you to know that we've been doing such a good job about talking about the importance of mental health and taking time for yourself and checking on loved ones and all the things. But we can do it more, right? We need to talk about it more. We have to talk about it without shame or putting a stigma on it. And so that's why I'm really proud to be taking part of the Out of the Darkness Community Walk. It's happening October 10th in the Navy Yard. You can join my team if you want to. 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
1: Yes, it is.
0: With you, Jeff Kirchen.
1: Hello.
0: And you, Donnie.
1: Yes.
0: And you, Shannon. Oh, she's not happy about that one.
2: I know. I'm afraid to turn around. Man. Don't turn around.
0: And it's time to play
3: Minute Joe Winner.
1: Everybody say hi to Diane.
0: Hi, I thought we were all saying it.
2: Oh.
0: Hi, Diane.
4: Hi, good morning.
0: How are you?
1: That doing was well? Quite an introduction there for you. Did that make you less or more
4: good.
1: Nervous to play Minute to Win?
4: Yeah, exactly.
0: Exactly.
1: You're going to do great.
0: Diane. Do you have any helpers, Diane?
4: I do. My daughter, Lara, and her husband, Ben.
0: Lara and Ben helping mom and mom-in-law. Hey, Ben, is Diane a good mother-in-law?
5: Yes, very.
0: Good. Ooh, you want some of that cash.
1: Send to his head. Yes, very. Imagine him saying something to the contrary.
0: Right.
1: In probably, are we in Diane's house or are we in your house, Ben?
5: We're at Diane's house.
0: We're at Diane's house.
1: Smart decision. All right, 60-second 10 questions. You get them all right, you win $1,000. What do you say if you don't know an answer?
4: Pass.
1: That's right. We'll try to get back to it if time permits. Remember, you can only pass three times during Minute to Win It. You give us an answer, we're locking it in. Are you ready to
4: play? All right, sounds good.
1: Okay.
0: Okay.
1: I have a good feeling about these three.
0: I know. I feel like they're working hard. They're working together. And Diane's like, stop messing around.
1: I know.
0: Just get to the question.
1: Here we go.
4: Focus. Time to lock in.
1: All right.
0: Locking in, Lara. I hear ya.
1: Here we go, Princess Diane. Here we go. 3, 2, 1.
0: Who invented the light bulb?
4: Thomas Edison.
0: What is Prince Harry's official first name?
4: Henry.
0: How many cups are in a quart?
4: 4.
0: Which came first, Disney World or Disneyland?
4: Disneyland.
0: What is the national flower of Japan?
4: Cherry blossom.
0: What household item was originally invented as a gas mask filter in World War I?
4: Rag or handkerchief.
0: What snack company makes Goldfish crackers? What famous author invented the word nerd?
4: Dr. Seuss.
0: How many bones are in a giraffe's neck?
4: What? Pass. 7. Oh.
0: Who did Zac Brown marry on Monday?
1: Oh, that's our buzzer. No!
0: No!
4: Thank you.
0: You were right. 7 bones in a giraffe's neck. And I know this because Dr. Christy Kay, our in-house chiropractor, taught me that there are the same amount of bones in a giraffe's neck as there are in a human neck.
1: Right.
0: They're just much bigger.
1: Right. And she both does chiropractory for both humans and giraffes.
0: And giraffes.
1: Since the neck.
0: She's a very tall woman.
1: Right, right.
0: The household item originally invented as a gas mask filter in World War I, kind of handkerchief. What we were looking for is a Kleenex.
1: Yeah. Mm. Honestly, had you got them all right, we probably would have given it to you.
0: Yeah. We would have given that to you, but we didn't have time to get back to the Goldfish crackers question. So we don't have $1,000 for you this morning, folks. I'm sorry. Diane, I'm not going to say to blame Ben, but...
1: But he was unusually quiet back
0: then. He was. I heard Lara helping.
4: We'll
0: I don't know.
1: Thanks, team. Good job. Thanks for playing.
4: Love you.
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1: Hey, what's going on? Happy Friday!
2: Happy Friday! Feeling good about this. It feels like a Friday, I'm not going to lie. I think our energy, we're giving that Friday energy on a Thursday.
1: For sure.
2: Yeah.
1: We are going to play. We're going to continue with this energy because we've got a cup of joy coming up.
2: Yes, we do.
1: And we also have the Amazon review game.
2: Oh, I love this game so much.
1: It's going to be fun. I'm going to give you reviews. You have to try to figure out what the product is.
2: So perfect.

0: as a kid.
1: It's about time for a cup of joy here on the Andy Summers Show.
2: Music can heal. I think we all know that, right?
3: Sure, yes, absolutely. Definitely helps you through some tough times.
2: Definitely. It helps your mind.
3: Mm.
2: It helps your body.
3: Mm.
2: And new science research has shown that it can actually help NICU babies with things such as their heart rate,
3: wow,
2: their oxygen levels, and overall regulation that little babies and music can help them move quicker through the NICU.
3: I believe this. I believe this wholeheartedly. And before you go to the science of it,
2: yes,
3: I remember reading, I think it was just last summer, about how when people are at a concert together, their hearts can actually beat at the same rhythm with each other. They're in
4: how
3: sync,
4: cool
3: right?
4: How cool is that?
3: Which is amazing when you're at a live music right event that happens.

0: So imagine if you're playing music for a whole bunch of babies, what that's right. going to do to help them, right? Like those that are strong are right. going to help pull the other ones up.
1: Well, in Los Angeles, there is a NICU, Andy, that the certified music therapist, Lauren Cellini, has created a program there. However, they were lacking some funding.
0: Oh, boy.
1: But that's when they heard from Joey and Ryder Corletto. They are 13 years old.
0: Okay.
1: And they are former NICU twins at this very NICU.
0: Oh.
1: And they donated all of the proceeds from their bar mitzvah to this program to help keep it funded.
0: Oh my gosh.
1: How cool is this?
0: That's tremendous.
1: So these kids who were in the NICU have clearly been raised to understand how important this program can be for kids like them 13 years ago when they were born.
0: This is a double cup. You just doubled up the cup right here, right? Great news about babies and music and about these twins.
1: And these twins giving away the money that they got from their bar mitzvah in order to give back to the NICU that raised them.
2: It's like a double cup and a double mint twins.
1: Yeah. Double mint twins.
2: A lot of doubles.
0: A lot of doubles.
2: Love doubles.
3: 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Coming up next.
0: Coming up next. No, I have to get... Sometimes I just have to shake my head to get Donnie out of it.
1: Right.
4: I'm never leaving.
0: We've got Tyler Childers tickets. He's going to be performing at Hershey Park on Thursday, June 11th. That's coming up next Thursday.
1: That's right. And all you got to do is guess the Amazon review game that Andy has put together.
0: Yeah.
3: The Andy Summers Show with Jeff Kirkjian, Donnie, and Shannon. 92.5 XTU.
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0: Good morning. It's the Andy Summer Show. Happy Friday Eve.
1: Friday Eve.
0: We have strong Friday energy here in the studio this morning. And I'm here for it. I'm embracing it. I was against it this morning because you two were weirding me out, but I've joined you.
1: There's still room for us to weird you out even more.
0: Donnie,
1: take off your shirt.
0: No!
1: Let's go.
0: I know.
2: I'm not trying to turn anyone on.
0: Donnie.
2: What did Robert Palmer say back in the day? I didn't mean to turn you on. What a good song.
0: Let's talk about giving away tickets to see Tyler Childers in a couple of weeks at Hershey Park Stadium.
1: Yeah, that's right. June 11th. Tickets on sale at Ticketmaster.com or win them right now.
0: We're playing the Amazon review game. I will give you a couple of reviews. You figure out what the product is. But the thing is, you get to work with our in-studio panelists.
1: That's Donnie and I.
2: Yeah.
1: Fortunately.
2: Yeah. That's us. So good luck.
3: That's

0: I fell off my chair.
1: That
2: scared me so much.
0: I just pulled a Jane.
1: I really thought you were going down.
0: Oh my gosh.
1: Like going through the table like a Buffalo Bills fan.
2: My gosh. Wow.
0: Woo! All right, let's start over. Hey there, good morning. It's the Andy Summer Show. Woo! How's everybody doing today?
2: Just sitting in chairs, comfy and cozy, baby.
0: That's right. That's right. We're just snuggling on in here. All right, so here's the deal. We're playing the Amazon review game.
2: Yes, we are.
0: I'm going to give you a review of an Amazon product. You have to try to figure out what it is. If you don't get it with one review, I'll add another. I have up to three reviews for each product. And we'll see if you and our contestant can figure out what the products are.
2: Let's meet Savannah. Hi, Savannah.
3: Hi.
0: Hi. All right. Are you like a regular Amazon shopper, Savannah?
3: Unfortunately, yes.
0: I say fortunate. Yeah. Are you a reviewer as well?
3: Sometimes. It depends. Okay. Really good stuff gets good reviews.
0: Okay, good.
2: Good for you, Savannah.
0: All right. So we're going to start with something that I had been shopping for, which is how I stumbled upon said item. And this review comes from Jewel and Ruff. I don't know. Jewel and Ruff gave this 5 out of 5 stars. Oh. Titled, Pretty, Prettier with Fluffing. Thank you to the reviewers who posted about using a hairdryer to reshape. That made all the difference.
2: Prettier with refluffing.
4: You fluff a pillow.
2: I was going to say throw pillows.
3: Yeah, a pillow.
2: Is that what you're thinking, Savannah?
3: Or a pillow, or maybe like a duvet cover.
1: What is a duvet?
2: Sav, look at you, girl.
4: It's a blanket on your bed.
1: Oh, I usually just call it the blanket on my bed.
2: It's the number two reason that most couples get divorced. It's finances and then duvet covers.
1: I just have to take this into another direction. What is the toilet that squirts water up? Isn't that called a duvet?
2: That's a bidet.
1: Totally different.
2: Donnie!
0: You know that Donnie's not the only one who thought that, though.
1: Yeah,
0: as soon as you described it, you know, people in the car are like, that is a duvet.
1: It's also a French last name.
2: Are we ruling out bidet here? Can you fluff a boot? No, you can't.
4: No. Can we get another review?
0: Sure. Okay. So this one, 5 out of 5 stars.
1: Ooh.
0: Very nice. That's the title. It comes packaged well and is in a real pot. Includes basic instructions.
2: First of all, I thought the next review was literally going to be very nice. And that was the whole review. Wow, a lot of context there, some.
1: What was the first review again? I'm so sorry that you have to do this.
0: Thank you to the reviewer who posted about using the hairdryer to reshape. That made all the difference.
1: Hairdryer to reshape and in a pot.
4: And in a pot?
2: Okay, I don't think it's a duvet or a bidet. But.
3: Like fake flowers?
4: Ooh.
2: All right, we're locking in fake flowers.
4: Flake flowers
0: is right. Artificial orchids.
2: Sam.
0: In a pot. 19-inch tall faux orchids for home decor indoors.
3: There it is.
1: Nice. Nice job.
4: Right. You can probably put it above your bidet.
0: You sure can.
1: You can.
0: And now you know, I think that's a great tip to use a hairdryer to fluff your fake flowers.
2: Yeah. So smart.
0: Never even thought of that. Flush
2: I did it on my real flowers. I don't recommend.
1: I can't say it.
4: Don't say it. It's too dangerous.
2: Donnie, maybe sit this one out, okay?
1: Maybe I should go to speech
2: therapy. A couple too many hits on the head there.
0: Okay. I've got another item. You guys ready for this?
2: Oh, yeah.
1: Yes.
0: All right. 4 out of 5 stars. Comfortable, but I love these, but they only last maybe 2 months before they broke.
1: This is a bidet.
4: This is a duvet. Oh.
3: An air mattress?
1: Oh.
2: An air mattress.
1: You're good at this.
2: 2 months before they broke. I don't know. Is it as regularly used?
3: Yeah.
4: I don't know. I need another review.
2: Yeah, one more review. Yeah.
0: 5 out of 5 stars. Very feminine and comfortable. I live in them.
2: Heels.
0: I have them in white, black,
2: slippers.
0: Gold. I would buy a few more colors if they were available.
2: Flip-flops or slippers?
4: Shoes is good, yeah.
2: I live in them. But would you live in shoes? I don't know. Now I'm
3: or like leggings.
1: Leggings.
2: Savvy.
3: Ooh. Is that it?
4: Before they broke?
2: Is Savannah Yonblanc right?
1: Broke.
4: So broke, I'm thinking back to shoes.
3: Jeff, I'm using that nickname all the time.
1: How about flip flops?
4: Like something with a strap. Can I be as vague? Can we be as vague as that?
2: They
3: like a flip flop.
2: I live in these. Leggings.
0: It's not leggings.
3: No, because it would say ripped right. If it was leggings.
0: Right. Yeah. Yeah. Right.
2: Going with flip-flops.
4: Flip-flops.
0: It's flip-flops. Let's go. Good job, you guys. Reef Women's Bliss Nights flip-flops.
1: Love those. In gold.
3: Yeah.
2: Wow. Savannah, your Amazon addiction pays off for
0: yes,
2: you.
0: Savannah!
2: Go to see Tyler Childers. Have fun at the show.
3: Oh, my God. I'm so excited. Thank you. Love your show.
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0: Stop what you're doing.
2: Stop.
0: Because I'm about to ruin. No.
1: The image and the style that you used
0: to. I thought you were going to finish it, and then it took more prodding from you.
1: I didn't know. I didn't know if you knew that.
0: Listen, yeah. I know things, Donnie. Right. 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

0: gosh.
1: Baby.
0: Riley Green, amazing, with little Toby Keith in there.
1: That was, I mean, your reaction.
0: I was so excited.
1: Like, I'm so glad I turned the mics on as early as I did, because people must have heard you saying, yes!
0: I was so excited.
1: That was such a cool moment.
0: That was the first time that we all heard that song.
1: Kind of made me emotional a little bit in the moment, but also like, what a great, beautiful, fun summer song.
0: So awesome. Okay, so that was Riley Green's newest song, yep. Think As You Drunk, and it was amazing. And he is amazing. And it's not even supposed to come out until tomorrow. So that was like world premiere. You got it early on a Friday Eve. And just keep in mind, Riley Green, definitely lots more good things to come. He and Lara Spencer are going to be co-hosting CMA Fest, the TV special this year.
1: Wow.
0: Which I think is pretty cool because usually they do two country artists who like aren't really hosts. So it can be a little awkward. Mm-hmm. But I think it'll be great with Lara Spencer because she's a huge country music fan.
1: Big time.
0: Yeah. So Riley Green, Lara Spencer, don't miss that. And then, yes, we need more Riley Green in our lives, clearly.
1: We always do.
0: Yeah. We've got more great stories coming up with According to Andy after T-Swizzle.
1: T-Swizzle.

0: This is the news, according to Andy.
1: 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It's National Hamburger Day.
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2: Yum.
1: And more.
3: Mm-hmm. This is a tasty burger.
1: That's what you'll be saying.
4: Yep. A Big Kahuna Burger.
1: There you go.
4: Royale with cheese.
2: Mm-hmm.
1: This is so brilliant. New Jersey.
4: Yeah.
1: Taking you to New Jersey right now.
2: Okay, take me there.
1: New Jersey pet owners might be getting a tax break.
4: Hmm.
1: There is a proposed legislation that would give up to $900 in tax credits to help dog and cat owners with vet bills and everyday animal-related expenses. So it breaks down to $300 for everyday expenses,
2: right,
1: and then $600 for vet visits. Dogs and cats are the only two animals that would qualify under this bill that's introduced in the assembly early this month, and it's moving through to the next stage. So just like you can write off your kids, right? Like you could write now you're going to be able to do that with your pets potentially in New Jersey. As a dog owner, I love that.
2: Yeah, love it so much.
1: Because he's not just a pet. He is my third son.
2: He's your favorite child.
1: He is my favorite child. And this is just a little life lesson. If you see a barrier, chances are you're not supposed to move it and or drive around it.
2: No, don't do that.
1: The barrier is there for a reason. Well, a driver in Wisconsin somehow thought it was a good idea to remove a road barricade and drove wheels deep into wet cement.
2: Oh.
1: I don't know how they got as far as they did, but that cement was literally up to the doors of the truck that they were driving. Yes. Yes.
4: Like quicksand almost.
1: Ugh. Yeah. So police and road crews and stuff had to get heavy machinery to pull the truck out. And hopefully before everything started to seal up around it.
2: Like,
1: hey, dummy. They tell you not to do that in puddles.
4: Yeah.
1: Right? But I can see how you might not realize how deep a puddle is. But like when you realize that you're driving into wet cement, stop.
2: Yeah. Stop right there.
1: Get out of it.
2: Yeah.
1: Back up.
2: For sure.
1: Dum dum.
2: Mm-hmm.
1: Thank you.
2: Thank you for coming to my TED Talk. According to Andy, is brought to you by Burn Boot Camp in Harleysville.
1: What?
2: I've got a ticket run there on Saturday morning.
1: Are you going to be working out while you're handing out tickets?
2: Yes.
1: Yes.
2: 1,000%. I'm going to be doing burpees or whatever we're being told to do by the amazing instructors at Burn Boot Camp.
1: Burn.
2: 8:30 to 10:30 in Harleysville, but we'll be giving away tickets all throughout the morning. So come on by, find out what it's all about this Saturday.
0: Good morning. Wake up. The Andy Summers Show with Jeff Kirchen, Donnie, and Shannon, 92.5 XTU.
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1: That would be cool. 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
1: be
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1: Yes, it is.
0: With you, Jeff Kirchen.
1: Hello.
0: And you, Donnie.
1: Yes.
0: And you, Shannon. Oh, she's not happy about that one.
2: I know. I'm afraid to turn around. Man. Don't turn around.
0: And it's time to play
3: Minute to Winner.
1: Everybody say hi to Diane.
0: Hi, Diane. I thought we were all saying it.
2: Oh.
0: Hi, Diane.
4: Hi, good morning.
0: Diane, how are you?
1: That was quite an introduction there for you. Did that make you less or more nervous to play Minotaur?
4: Yeah, exactly.
0: Exactly.
1: You're going to do great.
0: Diane. Do you have any helpers, Diane?
4: I do. My daughter, Lara, and her husband, Ben.
0: Lara and Ben helping mom and mom-in-law. Hey, Ben, is Diane a good mother-in-law?
5: Yes, very.
0: Good. Ooh, you want some of that cash.
1: Send to his head. Yes, very. Imagine him saying something to the contrary.
0: Right.
1: In probably, are we in Diane's house or are we in your house, Ben?
5: We're at Diane's house.
0: We're at Diane's house.
1: Smart decision. All right, 60 seconds, 10 questions. You get them all right, you win $1,000. What do you say if you don't know an answer? That's right. We'll try to get back to it if time permits. Remember, you can only pass 3 times during Minute to Win It. You give us an answer, we're locking it in. Are you ready to play?
4: All right, sounds good.
1: Okay.
0: Okay.
1: I have a good feeling about these three.
0: I know. I feel like they're working hard. They're working together. And Diane's like, stop messing around.
1: I know.
0: Just get to the question.
1: Here we go.
4: Focus. Time to lock in.
0: All right. Lock it in, Lara. I hear ya.
1: Here we go, Princess Diane. Here we go. 3, 2, 1.
0: Who invented the light bulb?
4: Thomas Edison.
0: What is Prince Harry's official first name?
4: Henry.
0: How many cups are in a quart?
4: 4.
0: Which came first, Disney World or Disneyland?
4: Disneyland.
0: What is the national flower of Japan?
4: Cherry blossom.
0: What household item was originally invented as a gas mask filter in World War I?
4: Rag or handkerchief.
0: What snack company makes Goldfish crackers?
4: Pass.
0: What famous author invented the word nerd?
4: Dr. Seuss.
0: How many bones are in a giraffe's neck?
4: What? Pass. 7.
0: Who did Zac Brown marry on Monday?
1: Oh, that's a buzzer. No!
0: No!
4: Thank you.
0: No! You were right. 7. 7. 7 bones in a giraffe's neck. And I know this because Dr. Christy Kay, our in-house chiropractor, taught me that there are the same amount of bones in a giraffe's neck as there are in a human neck.
1: Right.
0: They're just much bigger.
1: Right. And she both does chiropractory for both humans and giraffes.
0: And giraffes.
1: Since the neck.
0: She's a very tall woman.
1: Right, right.
0: The household item originally invented as a gas mask filter in World War I, kind of handkerchief. What we were looking for is a Kleenex.
1: Yeah. Okay. Honestly, had you got them all right, we probably would have given it to you.
0: Yeah. We would have given that to you, but we didn't have time to get back to the Goldfish crackers question. So we don't have $1,000 for you this morning, folks. I'm sorry. Diane, I'm not going to say to blame Ben, but...
1: But he was unusually quiet back
0: then. He was. I heard Lara helping. I don't know.
1: Thanks, team. Good job. Thanks for playing.
4: Love you.
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0: 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Have you heard this yet?
1: Kane Brown, I am all about it.
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1: Oh,
2: so cute.
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0: was. Did your email just go off?
1: Literally.
2: That was right.
1: I have not had my volume on all day except for when we were listening to that Robert Palmer song.
2: Yeah.
1: And now, yeah, I got an email.
0: What are the chances?
2: Okay, take two.
0: Well, I mean, it's fitting because pause is a method in the morning that we all should be using, according to some scientists, in order to start our day off better.
2: Is this about spending more time with your pets in the morning and their little paws just...
0: That's a good point, but it's P-A-U-S-E,
2: ooh,
0: and each letter stands for something else, and sorry, P is not for pups, but it is for putting your phone down.
2: Oh.
0: Because immediately grabbing your phone after opening your eyes... Uh-oh, Shannon, you are...
3: It's so hard to do.
2: It's so hard to not
3: like,
2: do.
3: Yeah, like you go right to your phone.
2: Mm.
3: Because one, I have to check the time, and two, I have to turn off my alarm.
1: My alarm, yep.
0: Yeah, well, my phone is my alarm too, so I just click, and then I'm like, oh, I've got it in my hand already, so... Are you still watch alarming over there?
2: I do. Yeah, I watch alarm.
0: I've been, this is an aside really fast, but when our second baby comes, I'm going to try the watch alarm.
2: Mm-hmm.
0: Does your phone go off too, or is it just your, do you have it set so only your watch buzzes?
2: Only my watch buzzes, but if I'm not wearing my watch, then my phone will make a sound.
0: Interesting.
2: Yeah, because like it knows if it's still charging.
3: But this is an Apple Watch?
2: Yes.
3: Okay.
2: And it just gently vibrates my wrist, which is the loveliest way to wake up.
0: Well, that's really nice because Emily was saying, hey, Jeff, remember last time when we had that baby, your alarm would wake up our baby in our room when she was in the bassinet.
2: Right.
0: So I'm going to do a trial run tonight.
2: Yeah, you should.
0: And so if I'm late for work, we all understand that I screwed something up.
2: Well, you can set another alarm.
0: Yes. Good. Backup.
2: Right. I always have the backups going.
0: Good thinking.
2: Yeah.
0: Okay,
2: yeah.
0: So that's the P. Now, A, Donnie.
1: Yep.
0: This one's for you. Avoid inbox overload since your email immediately went off when we started.
1: Yeah,
2: seriously.
1: I mean,
2: you can't really avoid people sending you emails, but just don't look at them in the morning, I think is really what this is probably saying.
0: It's saying avoid going through your inbox until you are truly awake, past breakfast, regulated, you're ready to rock.
2: You know, and that makes sense.
3: Donnie will never make it there.
1: I won't get any work done.
2: But here's the thing, right? Like, when you first wake up in the morning, that is your time. That should not be your company time.
0: Preach.
2: Right?
0: Yeah.
2: Like, your time should be sacred.
1: Yeah.
2: So, if you want to scroll, but, like, don't do it in emails.
1: Yeah. Oh, I never look at emails when I wake up. I play solitaire immediately. It's immediate, almost immediate. I turn off my alarm, I get ready, and it's solitaire.
2: And it's solitaire.
1: For 5 minutes. I give myself 5 minutes.
0: The U is unrush your mornings. So if you need to wake up 10 minutes earlier to not be running around trying to get, look at Donnie's giving another face.
1: Well, because every minute matters.
0: Yeah, but
2: then don't play solitaire.
0: Well, there's the win right there.
1: I didn't say where I'm playing solitaire. I left that part out.
2: Okay.
0: I
1: want to be a gentleman.
2: On the throne. You're on the throne. Yes. Yeah.
0: S means simplify your to-do list, meaning don't be thinking about the million things you have to do. Give yourself a small number of things so you can feel accomplished early in the morning.
2: Love that.
0: And then E, ease into work mode. So don't, as Andy mentioned, don't be scrolling through the emails responding right when you wake up.
2: Mm-mm.
0: Leave work for work so that you have time for yourself in the morning.
2: I love that.
1: I love it.
0: And leave time for the throne, Donnie. Good
1: and
0: job.
1: And solitaire.
0: And solitaire.
2: And make sure that you have time to play with your puppy in the morning, too.
0: Right. That's the other P.
2: Yeah.
0: It's pause.
2: Pause. Pause.
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Luke Combs was already a part of Alan Jackson's farewell concert in Nashville next month, but George Strait and Lainey Wilson were just added to the bill. It's going to be an NBC special later on, too.

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1: 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We are Philly's country station. It's JJ. So Kane Brown just opened his brand new bar in Nashville, right on Broadway, of course. It's called Kane Brown's on Broadway. Perfectly fitting title for that one. And there was kind of a rush to get the bar open. He did. The opening night, he and friends and family were kind of up in the balcony, like probably the VIP area, right? He owns the bar. He can be up there. And his wife, Caitlin, obviously from Westchester, spotted a couple who were there on a joined bachelorette party. The girl's shirt said, "I've got a man." The front of it said bride. The front of his shirt said groom. On the back, it says, "I got a woman." And they're at Kane Brown's bar. It's really cool. Caitlin noticed it, took some pictures, invited them up to their little VIP section, got to meet Kane Brown and his wife, Caitlin, and hang out for a little while, VIP style, which is really very cool. Very nice of them. We love you, Kane Brown. Love you. Chase Matthew, Jason Aldean, they're both coming up next for you on 92.5 XTU.
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10: Right, Christopher Sanchez?
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performed at her best friend's wedding not that long ago, and she's kicking off her tour tomorrow night in Columbus, Ohio. She'll be here in July. It's Megan Maroney on 92.5 XTU.

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18: 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Right, Christopher Sanchez?
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18: 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Thousands off. And just an American all-star, 250 down.
19: Just 250 down.
18: Right, Christopher Sanchez.
21: Oh, young guys.
18: Tell them Christopher Sanchez sent you.
19: No fighting.
23: I'm Gary Barbera with one more thing to say. 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

0: Water at Your Wedding, Graylin James on 92.5 XTU, Philly's Country Station. Speaking of weddings, my favorite, Zach Brown got married to Kendra Scott on Monday, Memorial Day, in Santorini, Greece. Not in America, in Greece. It was a small ceremony. Small group of friends and family were there. They got engaged last July. They've been together for a little bit now. I guess, well, obviously, over a year. So congratulations to them. I'm excited about this. Between the two of them, they are parents to eight children. Eight children. God bless the two of you. Goodness. And those kids range in age from 11 to 23. Goodness. Got a handful on your hands. But congratulations to Zach Brown and Kendra Scott for getting married this week on Memorial Day. Your commercial-free lunch is coming up next. Maybe I'll play some Zach Brown Band. 92.5 XTU.
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0: That song needs another verse to it. It's just too short. It's so good, and it's too short. It's 2 minutes and 9 seconds long. I need a third verse. Tucker Whitmore, it's such a great song. It's JJ on 92.5 XTU, Philly's Country Station. So that wraps up the commercial-free lunch for today. We'll do it again tomorrow for a Friday edition. That's the best commercial-free lunch, of course. So this morning when I was walking into the building, I wear hoop earrings pretty much every day. Not pretty much every day. I wear hoop earrings every day. It's just my thing. And my ears were starting to get a little, I don't know, just like irritated. I'm like, let me take the hoops out. Let me put in just studs. So I put studs in this morning and I'm walking into work and I went to touch my right earring and the back fell off and I couldn't find it. And so I went old school, like old high school. I took the eraser out of a pencil and put it on the back of my earring to hold my earring in tight because I've now lost the back to my earring. So maybe that's a sign that I just need to continue to wear hoop earrings.
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4: 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Y síganme a Gary Barbera en el boulevard.
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2: 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Right, Christopher Sanchez.
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7: 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Happy birthday, USA.
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95 XTU. So the Phillies swept the Padres out in San Diego. They don't play until 10 o'clock tomorrow night against the Dodgers out there. I guess at least it's a Friday.

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92.5 XCU. Looking out the windows here, it looks absolutely gorgeous outside. Nice breeze, 76 degrees, sun and clouds. Nice spring day. Can't wait to get out there myself. This is Kid Myself, John Morgan on XCU.

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1: Ella Langley is the biggest thing going right now. And then she goes and teams up with Morgan Wallen for this one. Come on. Smash hit. I Can't Love You Anymore. It's 92.5 XTU.

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the Toby Keith there at the end. That was a first listen for me. I'm sure it was for you, too, because that was a world premiere of Riley Green's new one, Think As You Drunk, which is hard to say. I don't know how he sings it so many times in that song. Of course, he's talking about a man who's trying to convince you that he is not as drunk as he is. World premiere of Riley Green right here on 92.5 XTU. It's a good one. Of course, it's going to be a hit. That's what Riley Green does. 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

0: a beautiful song titled Beautiful Things. It's Megan Maroney here on 92.5 XTU, Philly's Country Station. It's JJ. It's already Thursday. It is Friday Eve. Thank goodness it's a beautiful spring day outside. I can't wait to go bask in some sunshine. So if you've ever been to a concert, say at Xfinity Mobile Arena, The Link, Citizens Bank Park, or a baseball game, or a football game, or a basketball game, and there might be, I don't know, 50,000 people down there at any one time for one of those events, you know that traffic is terrible. It's awful. And I've always said there's got to be something that you can do down there to make getting in and out of those arenas better, because it really is a nightmare. Well, Pennsylvania Governor Josh Shapiro announced a $30 million plan to help just that this morning. Hallelujah. Hallelujah. Please make it better, because it's so enjoyable going to all these events, but you don't, sometimes I literally don't go because parking's terrible, super expensive on top of that, and it's just so hard to get in and out of those complexes. They close all the exits but one. It doesn't make sense to me. I guess it makes sense to somebody else, but it doesn't to me. So here's hoping that it gets better in the future. Very good thing here in Philadelphia. Thomas Stretch is coming up next on 92.5 XTU.
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0: 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Hi, it's Nicole. A stunning day. 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

0: 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North wind blowing
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0: June 27th at the Freedom Mortgage Pavilion. Hardy. Waiting the truck. Just waiting the truck. With Muscadine Bloodline. When you only got 10, I beat it. McCoy Moore. It's Hardee's The Country Country Tour. I woke up on the wrong side of the truck bed this morning. And XTU knows country. And this is the lineup for our 92.5 XTU Anniversary Show side stage. 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

0: rain. It looks like it's about to rain again. What the heck? I thought it was supposed to be sunny all the rest of this week and weekend next to you.
1: 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Look at her, man, look at me.

92.5 XTU, Philly's Country Station. Hello, it's Nicole. Happy Thursday. Happy Feel Good Friday Eve. How exciting is that? It's already the weekend. Ooh, by the way, I will be at Prospectors tomorrow, and there's a ton of giveaways. Wait, let me pull up this email. I should have had it ready. This is live radio. We just hang out together. Why I find this email from Donnie, because he is our marketing director. The big news is that I got to shout out my friends at Starbucks. Starbucks in Bala, Nava, who I met there today. They always have fun. All right, Prospectors, you ready for this? Two pair of Warren Zeiders tickets, two pair of Anniversary Show tickets, two pair of Max McNown tickets, and two pair of Tim McGraw tickets all tomorrow at Prospectors. So, like, that is a lot of good stuff. So I'll be there from 9 to 11 tomorrow, which is pretty cool. All right, speaking of prizes for you today, coming up 4:40 on the guessing game, I have tickets to Tyler Childers. The theme this week is former child stars. And then 5:30, you are listening for the cue to call. That is for the exclusive soundcheck party with Muscadine Bloodline and tickets to the anniversary show with Hardy. And yeah, we're going to have a bunch of other fun stuff on the way. It's XTU.

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0: 92.5 XTU, Philly's Country Station. Hello, it's Nicole. How are you? Hopefully you're having a fantastic day. It looks a little sus outside. By the way, happy birthday to my friend Lisa. Wait till you see what Acme helped me do for her. I can't tell you until the birthday dinner's tonight, so I'll fill you in tomorrow. But let me just say, it has to do with a personalized cake, and I think you're going to laugh about it. I'm really excited to tell you. All right, so new Riley Green. We're going to be playing it later on the show, but in case you missed it, he and Good Morning America's Lara Spencer is going to co-host the CMA Fest, which is the TV special. So it's happening June 4th or the 7th. That is when actual CMA Fest in Nashville is happening. And then the special is going to air Thursday, June 25th at 8 on ABC and Hulu. So I think it's interesting. We're doing this like Riley across the network. So he was on CBS. He did his acting debut for Marshalls. Then they announced that he's going to be on The Voice. Okay. And then not just on The Voice, but he's going to be a coach on The Voice. And now he's hosting. It's the first time he's really ever hosted anything, which is the CMA TV special. So I think that they're trying to, you know, see if his personality is going to carry him like his looks. So anyway, it should be pretty fun. So put it in your calendar, June 25th on ABC. All right. Coming up, like I told you, new Riley Green. And then we also have tickets to Tyler Childers. That's coming up 4:40 on The Guessing Game. And then 5:30, you're listening for the cue to call, where you win exclusive passes to the Muscadine Bloodline Soundcheck Party and tickets to see Hardy at the XTU Anniversary Show.
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20: Barbera!
19: Chiefs, Chiefs! Thousands off and just an American All-Star, 250 down!
20: Just 250 down!
19: All right, Christopher Sánchez?
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19: Tell him Christopher Sánchez, Sánchez!
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24: 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Happy birthday, USA!
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next to you. Megan Maroney was just the maid of honor at her best friend's wedding in Turks and Caicos over the weekend, and she performed acoustic at the reception. I'm like, that is a good BFF. Here's Beautiful Things next to you.

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Don't forget, Guessing Game coming up in 10 minutes for tickets to Tyler Childers. 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

0: 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Hello, it's Nicole. How are you? Happy feel-good Friday Eve. Happy Thursday. Hopefully the weather stays nice. Fingers crossed. All right, it's time for the guessing game. Tickets to Tyler Childers at Hershey Park on June 11th. Tickets are on sale now. If you've never been to the Hershey Spa, I highly recommend. It is a phenomenal spa. By the way, I also went to the Fusion Spa, Fusion Day Spa on Byberry Road 2 Saturdays ago, which was, I didn't even know it was there. It was also very cool. I love a little relaxation, a little pampering. Love it. All right, so we're doing child stars, former child stars for Tyler Childers tickets. Okay. Here is the clue. (laughs) 610-660-6925. 610-660-6925. Sometimes I'm so silly, but I appreciate you being silly with me. Good luck.
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18: 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Right, Christopher Sanchez?
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19: Fight.
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0: 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We're doing former childhood stars. Here's the clue.
1: Lindsay Lohan.
0: Ooh, she looks so good lately, Lindsay. I love that. I'm glad she's doing well. Not it, though.
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0: 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Hello, it's Nicola. It is Feel Good Friday Eve. By the way, I'll be at Prospectors tomorrow. We got Tim McGraw tickets. We got Warren Zeiders tickets. We have anniversary show tickets tomorrow from 9-11. So super excited about that. Also coming up 5:30, you're listening for the cue to call so we could send you to the exclusive Muscadine Bloodline soundcheck party and tickets to anniversary with Hardy. So excited. Hi, who's this?
1: It's Rob.
0: Hey, Rob, where are you calling from?
1: Cheltenham Village.
0: What are you doing?
1: Driving me and my fiance home from work.
0: Awesome. We'll give her a shout out.
1: That's Jessica. She's actually in the car with me.
0: Well, yeah, you said you were driving her, so that's how I said give her a shout out. What are you guys doing tonight? Any plans?
1: None yet.
0: All right. Well, maybe you'll make a decision before you get home, right?
1: Yeah.
0: So you're playing the guessing game for Tyler Childers tickets. We're doing former childhood stars. Here's the clue. Ah!
1: Is it Macaulay Culkin?
0: Yes! Congratulations! And obviously, awesome. It is the famous scene from what?
1: Home Alone.
0: Yes, where he puts on the aftershave in the bathroom. See, this is the power radio. You don't even need to see me. You knew exactly what I was doing.
1: Absolutely.
2: It was your fantastic acting.
0: Oh, my goodness, Jessica. You're too kind. Thank you. Well, enjoy Tyler Childers.
1: Well, she's originally from California.
0: Wait, are you the couple where she just...
1: Yes, we are.
0: Yes, you just moved. I remember that. It's all coming back to me. You dated long distance for 7 years, met playing an online game, right?
1: Yep.
0: Okay, see, I remember. Good, awesome. Congratulations. You'll be at Tyler Childers, and thanks for listening.
1: Awesome, thank you.
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0: 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Hi, it's Nicole. Who's this?
1: It's Rob.
0: Hey, Rob, where are you calling from?
1: King of Prussia.
0: Awesome. What are you doing?
1: Just heading to a end-of-year lacrosse picnic at the park with the whole club.
0: Oh, fun. Wait, you play lacrosse?
1: My daughters do. I'm one of the coaches.
0: Oh, okay. I was going to say, is there an adult lacrosse league? You learn something new every day.
1: Yep.
0: Well, what is the name of the club? Give them a shout-out.
1: The Upper Marion Lacrosse Club.
0: Nice. And so you're done for the season. How'd you guys do?
1: We did well. We did really well. A couple of our teams probably finished up with one or two losses on the season. And we had a couple teams. I think we had three or four of our teams make the PAGLA finals. But we didn't win any of the championships, unfortunately.
0: Well, it just means you have to win next year. But you did good, so congratulations.
1: Thank you very much.
0: What are your daughters' names?
1: Raya, Winnie, and Ruby.
0: Oh, three girls, Rob. You're a girl dad. I love it.
1: Absolutely.
0: Well, guess what? You're also caller 25. Congratulations.
1: Thank you very much.
0: You are so welcome. So you just scored tickets to the XT Universe show with Hardy and exclusive passes to our pre-show soundcheck with Muscadine Bloodline that is just for XT Nation. So thanks for listening. Congratulations.
1: Thank you. That's amazing. We went a couple of years ago when it was Tim McGraw. It was on my birthday, so it was perfect.
0: Perfect. I love it. I love it. And you know what else I love? When we get really fun news that's going to make our driving experience even better. So here's the deal. You want to spend time in the city. It is the 250th anniversary. Visit Philly.com. But Governor Shapiro just announced that they are investing a ton of money into traffic where the stadiums are, right? So basically, they're going to be a bunch of new on-ramps, and they're doing this in preparation for the summer for the 250th. And leading into eventually the Eagles are going to get the new stadium. But see, like, the beauty of when you go to visitphilly.com is, like, if you want to know, oh, I'm coming in and I want to go to museums, but then I also want to go to a concert and maybe I want to go to a Phillies game. I want to know where I could eat around the stadium. And this just could be for a regular day in the summer, or you could plan how to celebrate the 250th birthday. I obviously live in the city, and I spend a lot of time bebopping around, so I want to make sure I share my love with you. So get started now at visitphilly.com.
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25: Huh?
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26: Yippee!
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29: The big tents, they're up, but prices are
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25: Chiefs.
29: Way down.
25: Just 250 down.
26: Turkey.
25: Grand turkey.
26: Thousands off.
29: Get your butt to Barbera.
25: Yippee! Just 250 down. You're driving around Philly town. Right, Christopher Sanchez?
27: Yo soy Christopher Sanchez, y síganme a Gary Valvera en el Boulevard.
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25: 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Happy birthday, USA.
26: Barbera.
25: 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Thousands off. 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
25: Right, Christopher Sanchez?
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25: Tell them Christopher Sanchez, Sanchez.
26: Go fight.
30: 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I'm Gary Barbera with one more thing to say. Happy birthday, USA.
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0: 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For more than 30 years now, I've watched this city evolve. Amazing restaurants popping up all over town, the musical acts that insist on playing here, even the skyline. All these years later, though, I'm still so wowed by the history of this place. It's no wonder the UNESCO named Philly the first World Heritage City in the country. Greater Philadelphia is my home, and that sure does make me proud.
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9: 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Right, Christopher Sanchez?
11: 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Y síganme a Gary Barbera en el
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9: Woo-hoo! Happy birthday, USA.
10: Barbera.
9: Chiefs, Chiefs. Thousands off. And just an American all-star, 250 down.
10: Just 250 down.
9: Woo-hoo! Right, Christopher Sanchez.
12: Oh, young guys.
9: Tell them Christopher Sanchez sent you.
10: Go fight.
14: Woo-hoo! 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Happy birthday, USA.
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1: 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Hello, it's Nicole. Happy Thursday. Feel good. Friday Eve. That's great when we have a short week. And bam, the weekend's here already. Did you hear about what the Philadelphia Zoo is doing? Ready? It's Philadelphia Zoo's renovated exhibit. It's the Frank S. Carey Bear Country. It's upgraded habitats and a Zoo 360 trail for endangered bears. So basically, it's animal care and conservation. So the new exhibit is refreshed and upgraded habitats and a behind-the-scenes indoor and outdoor den spaces. You'll even get closer to the bears than ever before with a cave-like glass viewing area. So very exciting for that. And it's all opening like right before the 250th birthday, which is awesome. So Bear Country opens to the general public next week, Thursday, June 4th at 11:30 a.m. So obviously just go to the Philadelphia Zoo's website and get all the details. But how cute, little bears. All right, don't forget tomorrow. The Andy Summer Show continues to give you tickets to the X2 Anniversary Show with Muscadine Bloodline, plus Tyler Childers. And don't forget, I'll be at Prospectors tomorrow from 9-11 with a ton of tickets. It's 92.5 XTU. Mwah!

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0: 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North wind blowing
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0: 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When you only got 10, I beat it 90 years left. And McCoy Moore. It's Hardee's The Country Country Tour. I woke up on the wrong side of the truck bed this morning. And XTU knows country. And this is the lineup for our 92.5 XTU Anniversary Show side stage. 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